announced there was your funeral home. Congratulate all the high school graduates of Putnam County. As you continue to pursue your dreams, remember that courage is not the absence of fear, but the ability to rise above it.

Hi, this is Joe Pickens, president of St. John's River State College, home of academic and athletic champions. Congratulations, graduates. I hope you'll check out St. John's River State's over 50 programs, including 10 bachelor's degrees at sjrstate.edu. 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

There's a story I would tell about a brave young Indian you should remember well. From the land of the Pima Indian, a proud and noble band who farmed the Phoenix Valley in Arizona land. Down the ditches a thousand years, the waters grew Ira's people's crops, till the white man stole their water rights and the sparkling water stopped. Now Ira's folks were hungry, and their land grew crops of weeds. When war came, Ira volunteered and forgot the white man's greed.

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And when the fight was over, and Old Glory raised, among the men who held it high was the Indian, Arahe.

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1: Sunny with a high near 89 today. Calm winds becoming northwest, 5 to 9 miles per hour. Winds could gust as high as 17 miles per hour. Overnight, mostly clear, with a low of about 57. Northwest winds about 5 miles per hour. And that's your weather for the Bass Capital area.
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Your hard work and dedication has led you to this milestone in your life. Congratulations to all the graduates. We wish you success in everything you do.

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2: Sunny with a high near 89 today. Calm winds becoming northwest, 5 to 9 miles per hour. Winds could gust as high as 17 miles per hour. Overnight, mostly clear, with a low of about 57. Northwest winds about 5 miles per hour. And that's your weather for the Bass Capital area.

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Hi, this is Charlie Douglas with the Douglas Law Firm, wishing all of our graduates a big congratulations. 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From all of us at the Douglas Law Firm, we congratulate this year's class on a job well done.

Kevin and the gang at Highway Mart wish all our graduates success and happiness and health. Remember, Highway Mart is always there to give you personal service and pump the gas for you. 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

Congratulations, graduates. Hi, this is Matt Reynolds, your Putnam County Clerk of Circuit Court and Comptroller. On behalf of myself and all of the staff here at the Clerk's Office, we want to express how proud we are of all of your accomplishments that have led up to your graduation day. We wish you the best for a bright future and hope that you will continue to give back to your Putnam County community.

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2: Sunday was a high near 89 today. Calm winds becoming northwest 5 to 9 miles per hour. Winds could gust as high as 17 miles per hour. Overnight, mostly clear, with a low of about 57. Northwest winds about 5 miles per hour. And that's your weather for the Bass Capital area.

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We want to wish a congratulations to all Putnam County graduates. May God bless you in your next phase of life.

0: Palatka Gas Authority wishes all the graduates all the best and hopes this next chapter in your life will be a great one. 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
1: 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And the beer I had for breakfast wasn't bad, so I had one more for dessert.

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2: Sunny with a high near 89 today. Calm winds becoming northwest, 5 to 9 miles per hour. Winds could gust as high as 17 miles per hour. Overnight, mostly clear, with a low of about 57. Northwest winds about 5 miles per hour. And that's your weather for the Bass Capital area.

Congratulations, graduates, from all of us at the Putnam County Fairgrounds. We are proud of you and your accomplishments. We are extremely proud of all of our graduates who have been a part of our annual fair youth competitions, and we wish you all the best in your next adventure.

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You have remained resilient and have worked hard to achieve this accomplishment, and we salute you. Congratulations, graduates.

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This is Leota Wilkinson, Chair of the Putnam County Commission. 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

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Congratulations, graduates!

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2: Sunday was a high near 89 today. Calm winds becoming northwest 5 to 9 miles per hour. Winds could gust as high as 17 miles per hour. Overnight, mostly clear, with a low of about 57. Northwest winds about 5 miles per hour. And that's your weather for the Bass Capital area.

This is Rick Cernsey, superintendent of the Putnam County School District. As graduation season arrives, I want to take a moment to congratulate the incredible class of 2026. You have worked hard, overcome challenges, and created memories that will last a lifetime. Whether your next step is college, the military, technical training, or entering the workforce, know that your Putnam County School District family is proud of you. 26. We can't wait to see where life takes you.

This is Putnam County Sheriff Gator DeLuch. On behalf of all of us at the Sheriff's Office, we offer our congratulations to all of our graduates. We wish you success, and remember to make good decisions in your lives for health and happiness in your future. We hope you have a safe and sober graduation.

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2: Sunny with a high near 89 today. Calm winds becoming northwest, 5 to 9 miles per hour. Winds could gust as high as 17 miles per hour. Overnight, mostly clear, with a low of about 57. Northwest winds about 5 miles per hour. And that's your weather for the Bass Capital area.

Right now, across Putnam County, graduation season has arrived. It started right here, in our classrooms, on our fields, in a community that showed up for you every step of the way. With teachers who believed in you, families who stood beside you, and friends who grew with you. And now, you take that next step forward. At Georgia Pacific, we're proud to be a part of this community, and we can't wait to see how you give back, lead, and make a difference. Congratulations, class of 2026, from all of us at Georgia Pacific.

I'm Ryan Adams from your local Edward Dolan office of Ryan Adams and Luke Mutchie. Today, we want to take a moment to congratulate the Putnam County High School seniors. This is an incredible milestone, and you've earned every bit of it through hard work, perseverance, and dedication. Remember, success isn't about having everything figured out today. It's about making thoughtful choices, learning along the way, and staying focused on what matters most to you. Congratulations again to the Putnam County seniors.

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1: Mostly clear tonight with a low of about 57, northwest winds about 5 miles per hour. Friday should bring us a sunny day of 88. Calm winds becoming east about 5 miles per hour. And that's your overnight weather for the Bass Capital area.

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On behalf of the Putnam County Chamber of Commerce, our board, and myself, Laura Pavlis, we're so proud of you and very excited for your future.

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0: Hi, I'm Johnny Erickson Tata. And did you know that only 1 out of 5 people with disabilities have a job? That statistic alarmed Amy, a special needs mother. It's why she founded Biddy and Bo's Coffee, named after her 2 children with Down syndrome. This coffee shop is not only serving a hot cup of good joe, it's also a place that employs over 40 people with intellectual and developmental disabilities, like Jesse, the bubbly cashier who has cerebral palsy, or Matt, who has autism and says being a barista has helped build his confidence. What's more, customers have a chance to make new friends and discover the abilities of people with limitations. It's what happens when businesses open their doors and their hearts to employ people with disabilities. 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

0: Hi, this is Jenny Robbins with Bate, Schuett & Floyd Insurance here in Palatka. All of us want to wish our graduates the very best. Your dedication has proven that you can do anything you set your mind on. Congratulations from all of us at Bate.
1: Couple boys clock out about 5:35, trying to put a little hammer in the head.

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Hello, I'm Charles Overturf, your Supervisor of Elections, and on behalf of the Putnam County Elections Office, I'd like to congratulate all of our graduates on a job well done. Always remember the sacrifice others made for all of us to have the freedoms we enjoy and the right to vote.

Hi, this is David Dwyer at Palatka Heating and Air, wishing all of our graduates all the best. Working hard is something we know about at Palatka Heating and Air. Your hard work and dedication has led you to this milestone in your life. Congratulations to all the graduates. We wish you success in everything you do.

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But I figured I'd get it come the weekend.

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3: Mostly clear tonight with a low of about 57, northwest winds about 5 miles per hour. Friday should bring us a sunny day of 88. Calm winds becoming east about 5 miles per hour. And that's your overnight weather for the Bass Capital area.

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0: This is our beautiful daughter, Emmy.
1: She was a bold little personality and such a bright light in our lives.
0: She was just 19 months old when we lost her to drowning. I'm Bodie Miller, and this is my wife, Morgan. As a family, we were careful around water. We had a fence around our pool, and our older kids had learned how to swim.
1: One day, we were visiting a neighbor, and all of a sudden, I couldn't hear Emmy. That silence was terrifying. Then I saw a tiny sliver of light where the back door had been opened. I ran outside and saw Emmy in the pool. We couldn't save her. As a mom, I want other parents to know how fast drowning can happen. It takes moments. You have to be vigilant, as if it's a lion waiting to snatch your child.
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Hi, this is Charlie Douglas with the Douglas Law Firm, wishing all of our graduates a big congratulations. It is quite an accomplishment, and we want to personally recognize you. 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

Kevin and the gang at Highway Mart wish all our graduates success and happiness and health. Remember, Highway Mart is always there to give you personal service and pump the gas for you. Congratulations, graduates.

Congratulations, graduates. Hi, this is Matt Reynolds, your Putnam County Clerk of Circuit Court and Comptroller. On behalf of myself and all of the staff here at the Clerk's Office, we want to express how proud we are of all of your accomplishments that have led up to your graduation day. We wish you the best for a bright future and hope that you will continue to give back to your Putnam County community.

drink in moderation, with no problems, social, moral, or medical. They have learned to enjoy liquor without letting it upset the functioning of their body and mind. It relaxes.

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Palatka Gas Authority wishes all the graduates all the best and hopes this next chapter in your life will be a great one. 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
2: Mostly clear tonight with a low of about 57, northwest winds about 5 miles per hour. Friday should bring us a sunny day of 88. Calm winds becoming east about 5 miles per hour. And that's your overnight weather for the Bass Capital area.

Congratulations, graduates, from all of us at the Putnam County Fairgrounds. We are proud of you and your accomplishments. We are extremely proud of all of our graduates who have been a part of our annual fair youth competitions, and we wish you all the best in your next adventure.

On behalf of all of us at Seminole Electric, we want to wish all of our graduates the very best as they take their next step in life. You have remained resilient and have worked hard to achieve this accomplishment, and we salute you. Congratulations, graduates.

0: Hi, I'm Johnny Erickson Tata. And recently, my friend Charlotte was quoted for life insurance at a rate much higher than she expected. It turns out, Charlotte has high blood pressure, which puts her at risk of heart disease. What's more, the insurance agent explained that heart disease is the number two cause of disability in the United States. Though Charlotte knew high blood pressure was not good, she never considered that it could cause her to one day be disabled. The truth is, many of us don't think of disability until it happens. I know that I wasn't thinking of a broken neck and quadriplegia when I dove into shallow water. But it's important to be aware of risks for injury or disease because many disabilities can be minimized with simple life changes. Exercising, eating healthy, more sleep, and not diving in shallow water. To learn more about the top 10 causes of disability, visit disabilitycampaign.org.
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Congratulations, graduates.

This is Leota Wilkinson, Chair of the Putnam County Commission. On behalf of myself and Commissioners Larry Harvey, Josh Alexander, Walton Pellissier, and J.R. Newbold, we want to congratulate all our graduates in Putnam County. We wish you much success on your bright future, and we hope you bring your talents and strengths back to our community and help us grow and flourish. Congratulations, graduates!

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1: 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Congratulations, graduates!

Rick Cernsey, superintendent of the Putnam County School District. As graduation season arrives, I want to take a moment to congratulate the incredible class of 2026. You have worked hard, overcome challenges, and created memories that will last a lifetime. Whether your next step is college, the military, technical training, or entering the workforce, know that your Putnam County School District family is proud of you. You are ready, you are capable, and your future is bright. Congratulations, class of 2026. We can't wait to see where life takes you.

This is Putnam County Sheriff Gator DeLuch. On behalf of all of us at the Sheriff's Office, we offer our congratulations to all of our graduates. We wish you success, and remember to make good decisions in your lives for health and happiness in your future. We hope you have a safe and sober graduation.

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2: Mostly clear tonight with a low of about 57, northwest winds about 5 miles per hour. Friday should bring us a sunny day of 88. Calm winds becoming east about 5 miles per hour. And that's your overnight weather for the Bass Capital area.

Right now, across Putnam County, graduation season has arrived. It started right here, in our classrooms, on our fields, in a community that showed up for you every step of the way. With teachers who believed in you, families who stood beside you, and friends who grew with you. And now, you take that next step forward. At Georgia Pacific, we're proud to be a part of this community, and we can't wait to see how you give back, lead, and make a difference. Congratulations, class of 2026, from all of us at Georgia Pacific.

I'm Ryan Adams from your local Edward Dolan office of Ryan Adams and Luke Mutchie. Today, we want to take a moment to congratulate the Putnam County High School seniors. 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Remember, success isn't about having everything figured out today. 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Congratulations again to the Putnam County seniors.

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2: Mostly clear tonight with a low of about 57, northwest winds about 5 miles per hour. Friday should bring us a sunny day of 88. Calm winds becoming east about 5 miles per hour. And that's your overnight weather for the Bass Capital area.

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0: Ag News from Southeast AgNet, U.S. Secretary of Agriculture Brooke Rollins announced the removal of lenders from the USDA Rural Development Lending Program. The lenders removed from participation in the 1RD Guaranteed Lending Program include portfolios with approximately $620 million in delinquent loans. According to the department, this accounts for approximately 47% of rural development's delinquent loans. Secretary Rollins said, quote, "The Trump administration has absolutely no tolerance for the irresponsible and noncompliant actions of these lenders and has banned them from participating in USDA guaranteed lending programs. I'll continue to protect the American taxpayer and ensure their hard-earned dollars are spent where they belong, on projects that revive and strengthen rural America." The lenders that have been removed from the program include Bank of Montgomery Bank, Byline Bank, Celtic Bank, Community Bank and Trust of West Georgia, Genesis Credit Union, Greater Nevada Credit Union, North Avenue Capital, Optus Bank, U.S. Eagle Federal Credit Union, and ReadyCap Commercial. According to the department, quote, "By taking immediate action to root out abuse, the USDA is strengthening its commitment to responsible lending practices and program integrity. This action will allow the USDA to provide improved customer service and support to the over 750 remaining lenders who continue to provide critical access to capital for rural America through the 1RD Guaranteed Lending Program." For more information, visit southeastagnet.com.
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Now they never reopened that worthless pit. They just placed a marble stand in front of it. These few words written on that stand: at the bottom of this mine lies a big, big man.

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1: 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It is quite an accomplishment, and we want to personally recognize you. 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
2: Mostly clear tonight with a low of about 57, northwest winds about 5 miles per hour. Friday should bring us a sunny day of 88. Calm winds becoming east about 5 miles per hour. And that's your overnight weather for the Bass Capital area.

Kevin and the gang at Highway Mart wish all our graduates success and happiness and health. Remember, Highway Mart is always there to give you personal service and pump the gas for you. Congratulations, graduates.

Congratulations, graduates. Hi, this is Matt Reynolds, your Putnam County Clerk of Circuit Court and Comptroller. On behalf of myself and all of the staff here at the Clerk's Office, we want to express how proud we are of all of your accomplishments that have led up to your graduation day. We wish you the best for a bright future and hope that you will continue to give back to your Putnam County community.

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1: Livestock news from Southeast AgNet, the Florida Cattle Enhancement Board provides funding to research projects that benefit the cattle industry in Florida. We sat down with Dr. Mario Benelli, who shared some of the details on how the funding from the Enhancement Board has improved Brahman genetics.
2: That is a beautiful program, and we have been supported to conduct that program for at least 5 years. And every year, it's recurring that they will fund that project once again. The main goal of that project is to produce embryos that will be superior in genetics, and those embryos will be transferred to recipients within our herd, and we generate calves that will increase the quality of the genetic basis of our herd. So basically, we will choose from about 250 mama cows, we'll choose a top 5 or top 10. And that is a cool process, because that is based both on the genomic and genetics evaluation we have from the herd, and also from the expert eyes of phenotypic traits, so characteristics of animals. So the ranch manager will tell him, hey, these are the best cows, because they never fail. They always have a calf every year. Or they will say, hey, yeah, these are the cows that every year will breed very early in the season. These are the cows that wean the heaviest calves. So we'll get some just phenotypical traits that are data from the field, from the ranch. And, of course, we have a faculty here involved on that. Dr. Todd Triff is a big name here that helps us on finding these animals. But you also have the genetics and genomics portion of it. So Dr. Peter Hansen and Dr. Fernanda Resende, they go on those data pretty deeply and say, hey, these are the animals that will have genomics and genetics characteristics that will likely take those traits and take to the next generation.
1: To learn more, visit southeastagnet.com. I'm Dale Sandlin with Southeast AgNet.
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4: 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The Interlochen Fire Department will have a breakfast on the first Saturday of each month at 217 Kennedy Street in Interlochen. 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

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We want to wish a congratulations to all Putnam County graduates. 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

Palatka Gas Authority wishes all the graduates all the best and hopes this next chapter in your life will be a great one. 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

Congratulations, graduates, from all of us at the Putnam County Fairgrounds. We are proud of you and your accomplishments. We are extremely proud of all of our graduates who have been a part of our annual fair youth competitions, and we wish you all the best in your next adventure.

On behalf of all of us at Seminole Electric, we want to wish all of our graduates the very best as they take their next step in life. You have remained resilient and have worked hard to achieve this accomplishment, and we salute you. Congratulations, graduates.

All of us at Coldwell Banker Ben Bates Realty want to express our congratulations for a job well done to all our graduates. We are proud of you. 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Congratulations, graduates.

Probably never see you eye to eye again. This letter's meant to be my last farewell. But you need to understand I'm nearly crazy. You need to know my life has gone to hell. Write me back and tell me why it ended. Send a letter that I can show my heart.

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2: Mostly clear tonight with a low of about 57, northwest winds about 5 miles per hour. Friday should bring us a sunny day of 88. Calm winds becoming east about 5 miles per hour. And that's your overnight weather for the Bass Capital area.

0: This is Leota Wilkinson, Chair of the Putnam County Commission. On behalf of myself and Commissioners Larry Harvey, Josh Alexander, Walton Pellicer, and J.R. Newbold, we want to congratulate all our graduates in Putnam County. 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Congratulations, graduates!
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0: From the Southeast AgNet, it's Bottom Line. We're familiar with the weekly crop ratings, various categories from very poor all the way up to excellent. The condition index is also part of the trade we don't talk about often, but winter wheat index, or mid-May, is near the lowest in 40 years. Crop index, again, considering all the ratings categories and then relates them to history, the 10-year average index for winter wheat in mid-May is 324. This week, that index is a near 40-year low, 277. And we look at futures responding. July, Kansas City. July, Chicago. The highest since late May of 2024. This is the Bottom Line Report. Image Wellness says your health is your greatest wealth. 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
12: You're my

0: This is Rick Cernsey, superintendent of the Putnam County School District. As graduation season arrives, I want to take a moment to congratulate the incredible class of 2026. You have worked hard, overcome challenges, and created memories that will last a lifetime. Whether your next step is college, the military, technical training, or entering the workforce, know that your Putnam County School District family is proud of you. You are ready, you are capable, and your future is bright. Congratulations, class of 2026. We can't wait to see where life takes you.
1: In Ag News from Southeast AgNet, U.S. Secretary of Agriculture Brooke Rollins announced the removal of lenders from the USDA Rural Development Lending Program. The lenders removed from participation in the 1RD Guaranteed Lending Program include portfolios with approximately $620 million in delinquent loans. According to the department, this accounts for approximately 47% of rural development's delinquent loans. Secretary Rollins said, quote, "The Trump administration has absolutely no tolerance for the irresponsible and noncompliant actions of these lenders and has banned them from participating in USDA guaranteed lending programs. I'll continue to protect the American taxpayer and ensure their hard-earned dollars are spent where they belong, on projects that revive and strengthen rural America." The lenders that have been removed from the program include Bank of Montgomery Bank, Byline Bank, Celtic Bank, Community Bank and Trust of West Georgia, Genesis Credit Union, Greater Nevada Credit Union, North Avenue Capital, Optus Bank, U.S. Eagle Federal Credit Union, and ReadyCap Commercial. According to the department, quote, "By taking immediate action to root out abuse, the USDA is strengthening its commitment to responsible lending practices and program integrity. This action will allow the USDA to provide improved customer service and support to the over 750 remaining lenders who continue to provide critical access to capital for rural America through the 1RD Guaranteed Lending Program." For more information, visit southeastagnet.com.
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3: This is Putnam County Sheriff Gator DeLuch. On behalf of all of us at the Sheriff's Office, we offer our congratulations to all of our graduates. We wish you success, and remember to make good decisions in your lives for health and happiness in your future. We hope you have a safe and sober graduation.

Right now, across Putnam County, graduation season has arrived. It started right here, in our classrooms, on our fields, in a community that showed up for you every step of the way. With teachers who believed in you, families who stood beside you, and friends who grew with you. And now, you take that next step forward. At Georgia Pacific, we're proud to be a part of this community, and we can't wait to see how you give back, lead, and make a difference. Congratulations, class of 2026, from all of us at Georgia Pacific.

0: Livestock News from Southeast AgNet, the Florida Cattle Enhancement Board provides funding to research projects that benefit the cattle industry in Florida. We sat down with Dr. Mario Benelli, who shared some of the details on how the funding from the Enhancement Board has improved Brahman genetics.
1: That is a beautiful program, and we have been supported to conduct that program for at least 5 years. And every year, it's recurring that they will fund that project once again. The main goal of that project is to produce embryos that will be superior in genetics, and those embryos will be transferred to recipients within our herd, and they generate calves that will increase the quality of the genetic basis of our herd. So basically, we will choose from about 250 mama cows. We'll choose a top 5 or top 10. And that is a cool process, because that is based both on the genomic and genetic evaluation we have from the herd, and also from the expert eyes of phenotypic traits, so characteristics of animals. So the ranch manager will tell him, hey, these are the best cows, because they never fail. They always have a calf every year. Or they will say, hey, yeah, these are the cows that every year will breed very early in the season. These are the cows that wean the heaviest calves. So we'll get some just phenotypical traits that are data from the field, from the ranch. And, of course, we have a faculty here involved on that. Dr. Todd Trift is a big name here that helps us on finding these animals. But you also have the genetics and genomics portion of it. So Dr. Peter Hansen and Dr. Fernanda Resende, they go on those data pretty deeply and say, hey, these are the animals that will have genomics and genetics characteristics that will likely take those traits and take to the next generation.
0: To learn more, visit southeastagnet.com. I'm Dale Sandlin with Southeast AgNet.
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3: 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It will be held at Renegades in Wilaka on June 20th, starting at noon. For entry forms and more information, email bluebandit28@yahoo.com. The Interlochen Fire Department will have a breakfast on the first Saturday of each month at 217 Kennedy Street in Interlochen. 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
4: I'm Ryan Adams from your local Edwards Owned office of Ryan Adams and Luke Mutchie. Today, we want to take a moment to congratulate the Putnam County High School seniors. This is an incredible milestone, and you've earned every bit of it through hard work, perseverance, and dedication. Remember, success isn't about having everything figured out today. It's about making thoughtful choices, learning along the way, and staying focused on what matters most to you. Congratulations again to the Putnam County seniors.

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Hi, this is Joe Pickens, president of St. John's River State College, home of academic and athletic champions. Congratulations, graduates. I hope you'll check out St. John's River State's over 50 programs, including 10 bachelor's degrees at sjrstate.edu. 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

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I'm reminded that what I feel for you will remain strong and true long after

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1: NBC News Radio, I'm Mark Mayfield. President Trump is flying back to the U.S. at this hour after a high-stakes summit with Chinese President Xi Jinping in Beijing. The two leaders discussed the ongoing war in Iran, among many other topics, with China considered Iran's largest trading partner. Trump said Xi wants the Strait of Hormuz open as soon as possible, just like he does. This year's Preakness Stakes is this Saturday for its 151st running. Here's Tammy Trujillo.
2: It's being held at Maryland's Laurel Park this year because of construction at its usual home, Pimlico Racecourse in Baltimore. This year's Kentucky Derby champion, Golden Tempo, won't be racing. Iron Honor is the current favorite, followed by Taj Mahal, Incredibolt, and Chip Honcho. The race starts at 6:50 p.m. Eastern. I'm Tammy Trujillo.
1: And rapper Kodak Black is back in custody in Florida following a new arrest in Broward County. Mark Mayfield, NBC News Radio.
3: This is Florida News Now.
4: A Tallahassee judge gets the first crack at the legality of the state's new congressional map.
5: It's a beautiful, compact map. Very nice map.
6: But multiple lawsuits dispute Governor Ron DeSantis' claims. National Redistricting Foundation Executive Director Marina Jenkins says not only is it not compact, District 22 stretches from Coral Springs to Marco Island, but it's politically gerrymandered.
7: The 2026 plan has the largest pro-Republican skew of any congressional map in history for any state with 15 or more districts.
6: The suit asks a Tallahassee judge today to rule the map violates the 2010 voter-approved Fair Districts Amendments and order the old map be used in the upcoming midterms. Eric Rodriguez, Miami.
4: The House Rules and Ethics Committee officially reprimanding Democratic Representative Angie Nixon. House Rules Chair Sam Garrison called it a serious but measured action.
8: No individual member, from the most senior to the most junior, is permitted to place themselves above the collective whole, above the House.
4: Nixon protested Florida redistricting maps with a loud hot pink megaphone April 29th. She does not apologize and says she'd do it again. Notorious Cuban Mafia gang boss Remigio Valdez Lao is being extradited from Mexico to Miami today. Known as El Milo, he faces massive federal racketeering and extortion counts for running a violent human smuggling ring. Prosecutors say his cartel kidnapped Cuban migrants, including Major League Baseball prospects, and held them for ransom in Cancun. Valdez is set to make his first appearance in a downtown Miami federal courtroom immediately upon arrival. And the Tampa Bay Rays are making progress in getting a new stadium. The team has a preliminary non-binding agreement with Hillsborough County and Tampa. It calls for the team, the county, and the city to share the cost of a $2.3 billion ballpark at Hillsborough College's Dale Mabry campus. The county commission and the city council are expected to vote next week. With Florida's News, I'm Natalie Rodriguez.
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12: Good morning, everybody. Hey, it is Friday. Thank God it's Friday, huh? Huh? I am Mark, my last day here, filling in for Mary Mackie Connor Saucier, who will be back next week. And guess who I have as a guest today? The better half.
13: Yes. This is Steve Saucier, and I am so glad that she is going back to work. don't tell her I
12: don't,
13: said
12: don't
13: that.
12: Say a word no. Anybody no that would be bad. But on the other hand, Steve is glad to be here today.
13: Yep.
12: For 2 hours we will get to do our best to entertain you at any cost, and whatever happens, it's strictly our fault at that point. Anyway, We got the weather forecast for today. Steve will take care of that.
13: Yes, it's sunny with a high near 88. It's going to be light and variable wind becoming northeast, 5 to 10 miles per hour in the morning. Winds could gust as high as 16 miles per hour. Tonight will be mostly clear with a low around 65. East wind 6 to 11 miles per hour becoming light in the evening. Winds could gust as high as 17 miles per hour. On Saturday, it's going to be sunny with a high near 90. Light east wind increasing 5 to 9 miles per hour in the morning. Winds could gust as high as 15 miles per hour. Saturday night will be mostly cloudy with a low around 69. East wind 5 to 9 miles per hour becoming light southeast after midnight. Winds could gust as high as 16 miles per hour. So for the next 2 days, that's what our weather looks like.
12: Yes, yes. Got mostly sunny, and of course tomorrow will be the 37th Bass Wolfson's Children Hospital's Bass Tournament, which will be over at the riverside here, over at the docks. 3 p.m. weigh-ins. If that is true, saying temperatures near 90, well, dress comfortably and sunscreen. Don't forget the sunscreen, as Baz Luhrmann once said in a graduation speech. And don't forget the sunscreen.
13: That's right.
12: Yeah. So, yeah. It's Friday. That's all I know. And got a lot going on, especially in sports. We've got, we're nearing the end of all these NBA and NHL tournaments. I think there was a doubleheader yesterday in hockey, but I didn't watch a second of it. I'll explain why. I was kind of busy doing other things yesterday. So
13: yeah, I didn't see hockey that much. I watched the PGA golf tournament.
12: Yeah, and I didn't see any of it, but from what Steve told me, it was cruelty at its best.
13: Yeah, especially the greens.
12: Oh, yeah.
13: Crazy.
12: Crazy, crazy. Like, you could knock it on the green there, on, and then all of a sudden it would just like take off like it's on the runway and go bye-bye.
13: Yeah, the only thing missing was a windmill and
12: ouch.
13: You know, a clown's mouth to put the ball
12: ouch.
13: Through.
12: Ouch.
13: No, like the greens were extremely tricky, and the wind was pretty bad, especially in the afternoon.
12: And they're playing in this course just outside of Philadelphia, Newtown
13: right.
12: Square. I'm familiar with the town, but every year about this time, this is when the weather finally starts feeling like spring up in the northeast, up in that area. And it's like, yeah. And of course, the wind is persistent. That's the thing. That makes everything kind of tricky at that point. All right, so I'm looking at this, and you realize the Montreal Canadiens are one win away from moving on to the Eastern Conference Final.
13: Mais oui.
12: Les
13: habitants de Montréal.
12: Les habitants de Montréal, yeah. They're beating the Sabres, who are supposedly the best team in the East, though I doubt that. I think it's the team that Montreal gets if they move on. That's the Carolina Hurricanes.
13: Carolina Hurricanes are a tough team.
12: They are. And last night, the Vegas Golden Knights moved on. They did away with,
13: Anaheim.
12: Who is coaching Anaheim? It's not John Tortorella. I think he's coaching Vegas.
13: John Tortorella is doing Vegas.
12: He's the Vegas coach, but I forgot who was coaching Anaheim. Oh, I saw it. I mean, oh, Joel Quenneville. Joel Quenneville's back from all those times he won the Stanley Cup, and then he got himself in trouble for whatever allegations were made against him. But he's back. Unfortunately, the Ducks aren't. They are moving. Vegas is moving on. They're going to be playing the Colorado Avalanche.
13: Correct.
12: 2022 Stanley Cup champs against the 2023 Stanley Cup champs.
13: So John Tortorella played for the University of Maine.
12: He did.
13: Black Bears. Him and his brother.
12: Oh, wow.
13: They both were Black Bears.
12: They were Black Bears. Yeah. Wow. Did they ever go? Maine's won the national championship, haven't they?
13: They have.
12: Okay, but how long ago was the last one? Because we always hear about Boston U and Duluth and all those.
13: This is back in '90s. Sean Walsh was the coach.
12: It's been a while then.
13: Yep.
12: Yeah.
13: Been a while.
12: I gotcha. Yeah. So, yeah, that the NHL Stanley Cup is moving along. And the NBA playoffs are, we already know who two of the conference finalists are. We know it's the New York Knickerbockers who did to Philadelphia what the Celtics should have done to them, but they did not. And so right now the Knicks were waiting on the winner of the Detroit and Cleveland series. Cleveland is up 3-2. Maybe Detroit's not ready for this. You know, maybe they decided they don't. This is not their year, even though they had the best record in the East. I don't know. It's just weird. I don't get it. But there are a lot of things I don't get. Maybe I'm supposed to not get them. But we know that the Knicks are waiting for the winner of that series. And then I was going to say in the next, the other series, we already know that who is it? Oklahoma City. After they wiped out the Lakers. I'm a diehard Lakers fan, but even I knew. Even I knew it wasn't going to be close. And the other series, San Antonio leading Minnesota 3-2. Whoever wins, if the Spurs win and move on, I have said the winner of the Spurs and Thunder series is going to win the whole thing. You know, you have a chance that the Spurs and the Knicks could meet each other for the NBA Finals. It'd be like the first, they met in 1999, which was the last time the Knicks went to the NBA Finals, and they never had a chance. Never, ever, ever had a chance against the Spurs then. Spurs swept them. So, a lot of playoffs to go. And our local season is winding down. I'll tell you all about that in a little while. But let's get some music. Let's start this off in the year 2019. A former winner of American Idol. I think we're coming down to the very end of American Idol for this season. But she was the winner in 2005. It's Miss Carrie Underwood, superstar on the country music scene, with the top five Billboard Country Airplay hit. 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

0: one of my favorite memories growing up in as a kid. Summer of 1975, the music of that year was just incredible. A lot of country crossover hits, including Glen Campbell's number one hit on the pop chart. And before that, number one on the country chart, Rhinestone Cowboy. Summer of 75. What were you doing in the summer of 75?
1: I was graduating.
0: Okay.
1: High school.
0: High school. up in Maine when graduations were in June, correct?
1: Graduation was June 16th.
0: You remember? Mine was June 15th up in New Jersey, nine years later. Yeah. So, you know, I understand in Florida it's a whole different world because, you know, everybody doesn't want to swelter out in the heat in June. Get it in, get it out, and move along. But, yeah. It was a different world for us because we didn't grow up down here. And then the summer came, and like I said, most of it I can remember and go to the beach because I grew up 5 miles from the beach in New Jersey. And the music. I told Steve before the show of all the years in the 70s musically, 1975 is my favorite year, and a lot of crossover hits from the country chart to the pop chart, and a lot of R&B songs that crossed over to the pop chart. As a matter of fact, does this sound like a segue? Yes, it does. Because on Saturday morning, that would be tomorrow, I'll be across the way over at WPLK. We're going to be counting down the 20 biggest hits on the Billboard chart, on the pop chart, the Hot 100, from May 16th, 1975, 51 years ago, which, as I have been saying all along in the spots for the show, it was also the day that the Palatka South High School baseball team won the state championship. Had to win two games in one day, and then the second game they found themselves down 5-0 for the state championship, and they rallied back, tied it, and won in the bottom of the seventh inning, 6-5, over at what is now Jim McCool Field at the Azalea Bowl. Head coach of the Palatka South Braves then, Jim McCool, legendary football coach as well. Anyway, we're going to take a break, and when we come back, it's National Day Calendar, we got a ton of them. Steve can attest, we got a ton of them.
1: 31
0: that we're gonna roll off our tongues like it's nobody's business. 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

0: p.m. Monday through Saturday, 10 to 8 on Sunday. Highway Mart is located on Highway 20 near the intersection with Highway 19 in Palatka.
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3: 7:24 on this Friday morning. What was on the porch out there? 64 degrees.
4: Yes.
3: On the front porch. Steve saw it with his own two eyes. Anyway, him. He's questioning me in such a way. Anyway, National Day Calendar. As Steve said, we got 31 of these. We're just going to rattle them off one after another. So here we go. Today is Friday, May 15th. It is the 135th day of the year. 230 more to go. And that means 224 more days before Christmas. So go get me my gift. Anyway, we can almost hear the sleigh bells. Anyway. It is Malcolm X Day, truly one of the leaders of the black movement in the 50s and the 60s. His end, like Martin Luther King Jr.'s, came to a violent end in 1965, but it is Malcolm X Day. Chocolate chip day. Mmm, you love me some chocolate chip cookies. Nylon stocking day. You know, other than Joe Namath, I can't think of anybody else male-wise that... did the stockings, but I guess it's mostly for Women's Day. What do you think? What do you think? All right. Peace Officers Memorial Day, because we can never do without those. Bring Flowers to Someone Day. All right, I've already screwed up because I didn't bring any flowers to Steve, and Steve screwed up because he didn't bring any flowers to me.
4: No.
3: And you don't bring me flowers anyway. Never mind. Bike to Work Day. It'd be nice if I had a bike. It's been a while since I've done bike. Last time I did a bike, it was an exercise bike over at Planet Fitness. Defense Transportation Day. I have an idea. Every time I read these and I'm unsure, I go, I have an idea. But that's about it. All right, Endangered Species Day. There are a number of animals out there that are, and bald eagle is one of those, but... Now, a lot of those endangered species are coming off the list. Remember it was Bike to Work Day? It's Bike to School Day as well. It's been a while since I've gone to school, but for those who are going to school and are listening to this show, grab your bike and go to school because it's that day. It's Pizza Party Day. Isn't that like every day? Shouldn't it be Pizza Party Day every day?
4: Pretty much.
3: Yeah, well, I think... all of us lovers of pizza can only stand so much after a while. And it's NASCAR Day. Even though it's Friday and races aren't on Sunday. And it's a perfect reminder, thanks to Mary, that the NASCAR All-Star Open will be taking place at 2 p.m. on Sunday. And you can hear the race right here on your Kickin' Country station, WIYD AM and FM. All right. Steve will take it from here for the weekend for the 16th and the 17th, so start it off.
4: So on Saturday the 16th, it's Barbecue Day. It's Biographer's Day.
3: All right.
4: My favorite, it's Coquille Saint-Jacques Day.
3: Scallops. Yum, yum.
4: Do something good for your neighbor day.
3: And once I get to know my neighbors.
4: Yeah, my neighbors don't want to know me.
3: Why does it always happen like that? I don't get it.
4: Honor our LGBT Elders Day.
3: Ah, yes, because they are very kind people as well.
4: Yep.

0: Love a tree day.
1: Hug a tree or love a tree?
0: Love a tree.
1: It's almost like hugging a tree. And, you know, we get in trouble with all those other people on the other side.
0: And especially if you're celebrating Mimosa Day. It's piercing day.
1: Just like that, piercing day?
0: Piercing. So go get your ears pierced.
1: Or whatever pierced, you know, whatever floats your boat.
0: Sea Monkey Day.
1: Okay, I have no idea. Other than sea monkeys, they have a day?
0: Yeah, sea monkeys are those little things you used to have in the comic books at the end.
1: Oh.
0: You used to purchase them, put them in water, and they expand, and they look like little, yeah.
1: Yeah. Another time in another era, I guess.
0: Classic Movie Day.
1: Okay.
0: Check Your Wipers Day.
1: I live in Florida. They'll be gone in a year. Go on.
0: Learn to Swim Day.
1: It doesn't hurt. It really doesn't.
0: And Armed Forces Day.
1: Oh, okay. Which we really should do every day.
0: You got a lot to do tomorrow.
1: Yeah. There's a lot to honor. Go on for Sunday now.
0: Sunday the 17th. Take your parents to the playground day.
1: Okay. That's a little different.
0: Yeah. So, I don't.
1: You're not expecting your kids to take you and Mary out there?
0: No.
1: No. Okay. No.
0: Especially Mary.
1: Oh,
0: God.
1: Get her up. Get her up on the swings. Yeah.
0: No. Cherry Cobbler Day.
1: Okay.
0: Graduation Tassel Day.
1: Yes, now we flip over our tassel to the other side of the mortarboard and say, you are graduates.
0: That's right. Idaho Day.
1: Okay, yes. Honoring the whole state, not just the potatoes.
0: Pack Rat Day.
1: We all are to some point.
0: And Walnut Day.
1: I like me some walnuts, yeah.
0: So, yeah.
1: Not as many as there were Saturday.
0: No.
1: But that's okay.
0: No, Sunday you get the rest.
1: Yeah, literally onto that. All right, let me take over this. You have done that. It's the bottom of the hour at 7:30. I could tell you that today will be sunny with a high near 88. Light and variable winds becoming northeast, 5 to 10 miles an hour in the morning. Winds could gust as high as 16 miles an hour. Now tonight, it'll be mostly clear with a low around 65. East wind 6 to 11 miles an hour becoming light in the evening. Winds could gust as high as 17 miles an hour. So looks like it'll be a nice night for spring high school football. Yeah. Tomorrow, which is the day of the Bass, the Wolfson Children's Hospital Bass Tournament, it'll be sunny with a high near 90. Light east winds increasing to 5 to 9 miles an hour in the morning, and winds could gust as high as 15 miles an hour. Saturday night, mostly cloudy with low around 69. East winds 5 to 9 miles an hour, becoming light southeast after midnight. Winds could gust as high as 16 miles an hour. On Sunday, you have a 20% chance of showers and thunderstorms after 2 p.m. Mostly sunny, though, with a high near 90. Light southeast winds becoming east 5 to 10 miles an hour in the morning. Winds could gust as high as 16 miles an hour. And Sunday night, mostly clear with a low around 68 currently on the front porch. We'll check it in a little while. 64 degrees and, rising. At almost 7:32. One of the biggest songs of the 2000 decade. It came out literally a few months after this man's dad, who was a famous baseball pitcher with the New York Mets and the Philadelphia Phillies, had died of cancer at the age of 59 years old. Still gets me when I think about it, because Tug McGraw was one of those characters in baseball history. Coming out a few months after that was the number one song of 2004 for Mr. Tim McGraw. 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

0: The number one song of 2004 on the Billboard Country Chart, one of the biggest hits of the decade. Number one song for 7 weeks in the summer of 2004, Tim McGraw, Live Like You Were Dying at 7:31 on a Friday morning. I'm Mark, he's Steve. Say hi.
1: Hello.
0: Hello.
1: Hello.
0: We're going to take a break. When we come back, I got the songs 3 and 2. 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Tomorrow morning, as a matter of fact. 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
4: 7:41 on a Friday morning, and before we get back to the music, Steve looked on the front porch and saw that, well, it hasn't moved up much. It's still 64 degrees outside, but you have a couple of things that you saw on the Florida Highway Patrol website.
5: I did. In St. Johns County, State Road 207 northbound, and State Road at State Road 312 is road blockage.
4: Ooh, and that's a bad intersection, too. There are a lot of traffic, heavy volume in there.
5: Also in St. Johns County at 2350 State Road 16 at the Gate gas station.
4: Okay, I'm familiar where that is.
5: There are some issues, but there are no roadblocks at this time.
4: Okay, and that's it for currently at this
5: point.
4: That's
5: correct.
4: All right, going to turn it over to the music. We are spotlighting the top three songs on the Billboard Country Chart. As you know, if you follow along on WPLK, our sister station across the way from this studio, I am on the air at 10 a.m. every Saturday morning to count down the top 20 songs on this little show we call the Top 20 Countdown. This week, we are honoring the hits of May 16th, 1975. I'm going to be doing something a little different on that show. It is also the 51st anniversary of Palatka South High's baseball state championship against Milton. And they had to win two games that day. So we're going to try to spotlight that in between the songs. May take a little longer than I will anticipate, but we will get through the show and kind of honor that team. So that tomorrow is the anniversary, the 51st anniversary of that May 16th, 1975. Today we're counting down the top three songs on the country chart from this date in 1975. And all these songs, all three of these songs, were top four pop hits. They were very successful country crossover hits. This first song was written by a guy, well, wasn't written by John Denver. He had four number one pop hits, but this is the one that wasn't number one that he wrote. It was written by John Mark Summers, who was a member of his touring band. On its way to number one on the country chart and on its way to number one on the pop chart, the late, great John Denver, "Thank God I'm a Country Boy." On your Kickin' Country station, WIYD, AM and FM, streaming live on BassCapitalRadio.com.
6: Well, life on the farm is kind of laid back. Ain't much an old country boy like me can't hack. Thoroughly to ride, early in the sack. Thank God I'm a country boy. Well, a simple kind of life never did me no harm. Raising me a family and working on the farm. Days are all filled with an easy country charm. Thank God I'm a country boy. Well, I got me.

Recorded live at the Universal Amphitheater in Los Angeles, August 26th, 1974. It was included on his An Evening with John Denver album. There is a studio version of this song, but you don't want to hear it. It just doesn't have the same lively feel as the live version. Number one hit on the country chart in a couple of weeks. Number one on the pop chart as well. Mr. John Denver, Thank God I'm a Country Boy. Song number three from this date, May 15th, 1975. Let's move on to song number two. It, too, was on its way to number one on the country chart. It was on its way to being her biggest hit on the pop chart. It would peak at number four. Written by her and co-produced by her hubby, the late, great Waylon Jennings. This is Jesse Coulter. Those two notes, those 15 two-note strikes, just kind of set the tone of this entire song. This is Jesse Coulter, and I'm Not Lisa. 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

0: Such a painful record that she wrote about a woman who's trying to convince her man, hey, I'm here. I'm not Lisa. My name is Julie. You know, hey, remember, you're the one I'm dating right now. So Jesse Coulter had 9 top 40 hits on the country chart, but that was her only number one hit. And it was her only crossover hit on the pop chart. It would peak at number 4 there. But on its way to number 1 on the country chart by next week, that's I'm Not Lisa, song number 2. So you heard John Denver at 3, Jesse Coulter at number 2, who's number 1? You'll have to find out in the next hour of our little get-together. I know, Steve, I know. It's a little painful, but we'll get there. 7:51 on a Friday morning. We're going to take a break with the Florida News Network. And then when we come back, I'm going to have a local sports report. It's kind of loaded. We got quite a few things going on around Putnam County and away from Putnam County involving Putnam County teams. We'll tell you all about it right here on your Kickin' Country Station, WIYD, AM and FM, streaming live on BassCapitalRadio.com.
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2: NFL schedules for the upcoming season are out. The first game for the league is a Super Bowl 60 rematch with the Seahawks hosting the Patriots on Wednesday, September 9th. The Florida teams all will open that Sunday. The Jaguars in Week 1 open at home against the Browns. The Dolphins and Buccaneers will begin their seasons on the road. The Dolphins visit the Raiders while the Bucs travel to Cincinnati in Week 1. Baseball, the Marlins got smoked by the Twins, losing 9-1 yesterday. Braxton Garrett roughed up for 5 runs. He got yanked in the second inning. The Marlins dropped 2 of 3 in the series. They visit the Rays tonight, the first Citrus Series matchup of the season. The Rays enter at 28-14. The Marlins are 20-24. And soccer, Florida's MLS teams are back at it this weekend. Orlando City will host Atlanta tomorrow. Miami plays Sunday night against Portland. That's your Florida sports. I'm Matt McCoy.
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0: 7:54 on a Friday morning. I'm Mark, usually when I'm not here, and this will be the last day I'm here before Mary returns. You're coming with her on Monday, aren't you, Steve?
7: Yeah.
0: Don't sound too enthused. All right, that will be on Monday. I exit stage left today. Got quite a few things going on locally in sports. I'm going to start with... I'm going to start with the big news yesterday. We found out that longtime head baseball coach at St. John's River State College, that would be Ross Jones, stepped down after 18 seasons there. He won 602 games, 3 conference championships in a row in the 2010 decade. And he wound up going to 2 World Series when the team went from Division I to Division II. They took 3rd place both times in 2023 and in 2024. And, yeah, 3-time Coach of the Year in the Mid-Florida Conference. He stepped down to spend more time with family and devote his time as athletic director at the school, which he's been since 2011. So, again, Ross Jones stepping down after 18 seasons yesterday at St. John's River for baseball. All right, turning to high school spring football tonight over here at Veterans Stadium, at Betty Cooper Field at Veterans Memorial Stadium. It'll be Palatka hosting Middleburg at 7 o'clock, and over at Feltner Field, the Thompson Baker Stadium, the Interlochen Rams will be hosting the Wolverines of Jacksonville Westside. Now, next Friday at 7 o'clock, Crescent City will be going up to Orange Park to take on Ridgeview High School. Tomorrow is the Wilson Children's Hospital Bass Tournament. Well, actually, today they have two different tournaments. The Lads and Lasses and the VIPs will be going. And if you ever want, if you want to get involved, well, at this point it's a little late. It's $120 to register for those tournaments. But for the big one tomorrow, $140 to register in the morning or by the morning. And there'll be a 3 p.m. weigh-in. And they are expecting somewhere between 350 and 400 boats for this event. Pretty impressive. It's the biggest fishing event in Florida in the year. So that will be taking place. Weigh-in, as I said, will be at the docks at 3 p.m. The defending champions are the team of Cody Morgan and Brent Langley. And finally, St. John's River State College softball team, they are at the World Series starting Wednesday. They'll be at the Tiger River Park in Spartanburg, South Carolina, the site of their 2024 World Series championship. So they're back there. They will be there, the 6th seed. They're 42-22. And they'll be taking on 11th seed South Mountain Community College of Phoenix, Arizona, 47-13. That game will be at 1:30 p.m. on Wednesday. The winner will most likely play number 3 seed Kapaya Lincoln of Mississippi. This is the team that last year St. John's had an 8-0 lead on, and they blew the lead. They blew the game, put their plans of a repeat World Series out of sorts, and they never made it back to the championship. Most likely they'll play them. It'll be on 4:30 p.m. on Thursday. If they lose this game on Wednesday, they'll have to play in the survival bracket at 11:30 a.m. on Thursday. And now, if they're fortunate enough to make the championship, that'll be Sunday, next Sunday, the 24th at 2 p.m., with a second championship expected at 4:30 if the loser's bracket team wins the first game. And that's a look at local sports on a Friday, May 15th. Okay. Let's read a couple of things that are going on in the calendar. We can repeat them in the next hour.
8: So this weekend, on Saturday, it's the Putnam County Historical Society. There'll be a local history program with Dr. Stephen Hill about Cisco, Florida.
0: Mm-hmm.
8: That's going to be at 11 a.m. and it will be held at the Bronson Mulholland House.
0: Okay.
8: On May 16th at the Family Life Center.
0: Tomorrow, yes.
8: At 1414 Bronson Street in Palatka. It'll be the world's greatest baby shower.
0: Yes. Yes.
8: From 11 a.m. to 2 p.m., mm-hmm. Pre-registration is encouraged.
0: Yes.
8: On Saturday, May 16th at the Rodeva Boys Ranch, there will be a fundraiser. 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
8: That's correct.
0: All right. So we're coming to the top of the hour. I believe Radio Red will be doing the news. Marcia is not here with her stack of stuff. 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
10: NBC News Radio, I'm Mark Mayfield. President Trump is flying back to the U.S. at this hour after a high-stakes summit with Chinese President Xi Jinping in Beijing. The two leaders discussed the ongoing war in Iran, among many other topics, with China considered Iran's largest trading partner. Trump said Xi wants the Strait of Hormuz open as soon as possible, just like he does. This year's Preakness Stakes is this Saturday for its 151st running. Here's Tammy Trujillo.
11: It's being held at Maryland's Laurel Park this year because of construction at its usual home, Pimlico Racecourse in Baltimore. This year's Kentucky Derby champion, Golden Tempo, won't be racing. Iron Honor is the current favorite, followed by Taj Mahal, Incredibolt, and Chip Honcho. The race starts at 6:50 p.m. Eastern. I'm Tammy Trujillo.
10: And rapper Kodak Black is back in custody in Florida following a new arrest in Broward County. 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
12: Central Florida's drought is getting worse, according to the St. John's River Water Management District. The worst conditions are in parts of Volusia, Lake, and Osceola counties. These places are considered to be in extreme drought, with low rainfall the biggest factor. Lawn watering is now limited to one day a week in the affected areas. As the 10th anniversary of the Pulse nightclub massacre approaches, designs for the memorial have been revealed. The Angel Ellipse will display names and photos of the 49 victims, parts of the original dance floor, a large mirrored disco ball, a rainbow facade, and the iconic Pulse sign itself. Not every member of the public approves.
13: The purpose of this memorial should be to hold grief, not to generate attendance numbers, exhibits, or curated experiences.
14: These are plans for yet another Orlando tour spot, not a memorial to 49 lives ended by a mass shooting.
12: Pulse Memorial is being built at the site of the demolished nightclub and should be completed by 2027. The state's new congressional map faces its first legal hurdle today.
15: A Tallahassee judge is being asked to rule unconstitutional the mid-decade drawn congressional map that cuts Florida's Democratic-leaning districts from 8 to 4. National Redistricting Foundation Executive Director Marina Jenkins says it violates the voter-approved Fair Districts Amendment.
16: They said that politicians cannot draw congressional districts to favor one party over another. They said that districts must be compact and must respect existing political boundaries.
15: Governor Ron DeSantis points to the U.S. Supreme Court last month throwing out Louisiana's map.
17: It compelled us to do what we were doing.
15: The suit demands the old map be used in the upcoming midterms. Erica Rodriguez, Miami.
12: Carnival Cruise Line says one of its passengers jumped to his death from the balcony of his stateroom into the Atlantic Ocean this week. Carnival spokesman says the male passenger apparently plunged into the water while the ship was en route to the Bahamas. With Florida's news, I'm Karen Curtis.
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20: Sunny with a high near 88, light and variable winds becoming northeast 5 to 10 miles per hour. Winds could gust as high as 16 miles per hour. Mostly clear with a low of 65 tonight, east winds 6 to 11 miles per hour. And that's your weather for the Bass Capital area.
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22: 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The Interlochen Fire Department will have a breakfast on the first Saturday of each month at 217 Kennedy Street in Interlochen. 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
23: Normally you would hear intro for Marcia, but
20: I do get tickled when I hear the clothing of GP's, their stuff, because it says products that everybody likes to use. Mm-hmm. Nothing better than good toilet paper.
23: That's right.
20: My dad used to bring it home from the railroad station. You could see the wood chips in it.
23: Mm.
20: So, you know, we like good toilet paper at our house.
23: Well, it's better than using an ear of corn.
20: Well, that or
23: a corn husk.
20: A slick magazine, either. They'd put the old Sears catalog.
23: The old Sears catalog, yeah.
20: Yeah, we're telling our age big time. Oh, have those half moon things going on.
23: From the little shack out back.
20: Yep, had a few of those. Okay.
23: You know, I feel for these people that grew up with Outback Shack, mm-hmm. You know, especially in the wintertime.
20: Oh, yeah, you got that right.
23: You know, they're up in New Jersey, up around where my brother lived, there was one lady that had she had been living there for like 80 years, and she was in her 90s, but she had been there for years and years.
20: Never had indoor plumbing put in.
23: Never had indoor plumbing put in. But she had a little outback.
20: And they have to be moved or cleaned periodically, limed, all that stuff.
23: Well, the city came in and they put water in her house and built her an indoor bathroom.
20: Well, good. She deserved it. They need to take care of that.
23: All right. What you got going?
20: Use that good toilet paper out of GP.
23: What do you got for us this morning?
20: All right. Don't forget, Wolfson Tournament, of course, is going on. So if you're wondering what all the boats are about, the Wolfson's in town. They come in this time of the year every year. It's always the week before Blue Crab, so they are here. The lads and lassies are out fishing today. And if it's a husband and wife team, they may or may not come back speaking. Depends on who's got the biggest fish.
23: Mm-hmm.
20: And then tomorrow's the main tournament. Weigh-in both days is 3 o'clock. We encourage you to go down and participate in the weigh-in and clap and cheer them on and all of that. All right, I'm going to try to get this all finished, figured out, because I'm reading somebody else's information.
23: All right, I've got to go answer the door because I think there's food coming in.
20: Ooh, yes, Sarah's here. We got food.
23: Mm-hmm.
20: Ooh, and that's a good thing. Marcia's sick today
23: because
20: we get more food that way.
23: She's in.
20: Yeah, Marcia's out sick, so we get her share.
23: Uh-huh.
20: The Palatka City Commission tabled approving the ratification of the agreement that's been reached between the Firefighters Union and the city regarding the longevity pay. The longevity pay is when firefighters get an increase in pay after 10 years and another after 15 years. Nothing new, and the city commission had already approved it last year. The only change was made when the union requested the city change the way the figures increased. City manager at the time was Marcia Carty, and they are questioning about it, but yet she stayed underneath the $20,000 that she's allowed to spend, up to $25,000 without city approval. All right, the Palatka Women's Club presented gift baskets of $4,000 worth of gift cards to the Public Works Department in recognition for the many hours of hard work they do for the city. Palatka firefighter Ben Stephen was formally presented the Firefighting State Award from the state of Florida. And if you're wondering about maintenance worker, we're talking from the trash people all the way down for maintenance. And they are the most unsung heroes we have. The City Commission proclaimed May as Historical Preservation Month in the city of Palatka. Mayor Robbie Carr presenting a proclamation to the members of the Putnam County Historical Society. And I'm not sure I understand all this. We'll get some clarification on it next week. The commission passed 4-0. Due to Commissioner Bourne being absent, an ordinance approving the provision of a planned unit development PUD overlaying the building location on the South St. John's Avenue between 2nd and 3rd Street and the Shelley Building, Hotel James, and the parking lot behind the James. According to James Ferriani, the property manager for Beck Sloan Properties, the PUD will have a mix of hotel rooms, restaurants, and bars. That's all I know about that, so I'm sure Marcia will have more than that. Another big news in Putnam County is a man was arrested on animal cruelty charge. Five mm-hmm. dogs were removed from his Washington Street home.
23: Mm-hmm.
20: Marcel Plowden, 40, arrested on animal cruelty. One animal had a chain so far embedded in its neck that they had to have it surgically removed.
23: Oh, my God. That's horrible.
20: So I hope they throw the book at him. I don't have a lot of I don't do well with that.
23: No.
20: Crescent City Women's Club is holding a barbecue tomorrow, half a chicken plus two sides. From 11 till they sell out, it's $15 a plate down in Crescent City. and I couldn't get the whole flyer, so that's the information I could get off of it. You can find it on the website. I just couldn't find events on my website this morning. Mm. In Hastings, a dispute over the Main Street Pizza in Hastings, Conserve Beer and Wine, is headed to a final decision before the St. John's County Commission next week. Main Street Pizza was serving alcohol in February after receiving a variance from the County Planning and Zoning, but First Baptist Church of Hastings appealed the decision, arguing the approval should not stand under a decades-old city ordinance that residents restrict alcohol sale near churches under pizza was granted a special permission. So now they're going to go fight it out. They're not trying to build a bar. They don't serve alcohol. No? It's not an alcohol. It's like beer and wine with your dinner.
23: It would be nice if it was approved today because it is National Pizza Party Day.
20: Pizza Party Day. And a lot of guys want a glass of beer or a glass of wine with pizza. Mm-hmm. I don't. Y'all would laugh. I like milk with pizza.
23: No.
20: Well, it's because of the spices in my stomach. All right, the St. Augustine Ballet is doing Rapunzel. Be on tonight at 7 p.m., Saturday, 1:30 and at 7. Times vary. It's at the Lewis Auditorium. The number is 904-810-5670. It's an experience, the tale of a trapped girl in a tower awaiting freedom and love. Let's see what else she sent me. Ramonza Festival is still in gear. Singer Joel Colsant and pianist. She sends me names she knows I cannot pronounce. I think the last name is Giuliani. Concert and vocals and pianist. It is today from 12 to 1. And then tonight from 7:30 to 9, we'll present the St. Augustine Orchestra Spring Concert at St. Augustine High School. Title Broadway Blockbusters. It ought to really be good. The orchestra spring concert is sure to thrill and delight with most loved heard songs from the Broadway shows. With hundreds of songs chosen from, you may hear all of your favorites. And then the Ramonza Festival, Friday today, 7:30 to 9 p.m. at the Grace United Methodist Church is free. It's the Echo Piano Duo. Tomorrow, the Gainesville Brass Quartet will be there from 7:30 p.m. to 9 p.m. Catch a chamber music concert featuring five brass musicians at Trinity Episcopal. Ramon's is all over St. Augustine.
23: Mm-hmm.
20: On Sunday the 17th from 3 to 4, the festival will present at San Marco Chamber Music Society and concert at Trinity Episcopal Church. It's free. That one is funded by the Jacksonville Symphony. And then the Big Orange Concert will be Saturday the 17th, beginning at 7:30 p.m. At Ancient City Baptist Church. It is free also. And don't forget the poker run tomorrow at the Boys Ranch.
23: Mm-hmm.
20: If you've got your horse, please make sure you've got your Coggins. 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
23: Uh-huh.
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23: They have
20: 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That is extreme. You will not get on the property without it.
23: Mm-hmm.
20: Putnam County Historical Society will be talking about Cisco, Florida, between Satsuma and Pomona Park.
23: Mm-hmm.
20: It's no longer incorporated. It's a local history program put on by Dr. Stephen Hale. Starts at 11. I'm doing the Oz. Starts at 11 a.m. at the Bronson Mahullen House. Feed the Needs, looking for peanut butter and jelly. Make sure you're in plastic containers. They're getting ready for the end of the year.
23: All right.
20: And they need things to stock up.
23: Mm-hmm.
20: We've talked about this once today, but Renegade Tribute for Putnam First Coast Cancer will be June the 20th. They're asking that you go ahead and register at bluebandit28@yahoo.com so they have an idea of how many people, how much room they need, yeah, and all that good stuff. If you're cleaning out closets this weekend, the Seventh-day Advent Church on Palm Avenue is looking for men's shoes and clothing. Mm-hmm. They do a clothing giveaway every
23: big boy sizes.
20: Yeah, every Thursday. Mm-hmm. Or if you're at one of the stores and you can, you know, BOGO socks and undies, grab some of those.
23: There you go.
20: And today, seniors can get a hot lunch at Edgar Johnson Senior Citizen Center.
23: Mm. All right.
20: So that is a little bit of what's going on. I'm sure I butchered some of the names for Marcia, but I tried.
23: Yeah.
20: That's all I can do.
23: All right.
20: Have a great day.
23: It is 16 and a half after 8 o'clock, and speaking of going to eat.
0: And we are back at 8:16 on a Friday morning, and we have the weather forecast for today. Steve went back out there to check on the temperature, and no change, was there?
8: Still 64.
0: Still 64 degrees and probably humid.
8: No, actually,
0: is it pleasant 64?
8: It's a pleasant 64.
0: Well, you know, we should take this show outdoors. I don't know. That's me. Right. Maybe I'm crazy, but that's another story.
8: Anyhow, today, sunny with a high near 88, light and variable wind becoming northeast, 5 to 10 miles per hour in the morning. Winds could gust as high as 16 miles per hour. Tonight, mostly clear with a low around 65, east wind 6 to 11 miles per hour becoming light in the evening. Winds could gust as high as 15 miles per hour. On Saturday, it's sunny with a high near 90, light east wind increasing 5 to 9 miles per hour in the morning. Winds could gust as high as 15 miles per hour. Saturday night, be mostly cloudy with a low around 69, east wind 5 to 9 miles per hour, becoming light southeast after midnight. Mm-hmm. Winds could gust as high as 16 miles per hour.
0: Okay. And you said that was Sunday, right?
8: Nope, Sunday. Sundays is a 20% chance of showers and thunderstorms after 2 p.m., mostly sunny with a high near 90, light southeast wind becoming east 5 to 10 miles per hour in the morning. Winds could gust as high as 16 miles per hour. Sunday night will be mostly clear with a low around 68.
0: And that will bring us all back to Monday and, yeah, the start of a new week. So, anyway, that's our weather for today, tomorrow, week for the weekend, really. So, that's at 8:18 on a Friday morning. We got quite a bit. We'll have the trivia question in a little bit. We got some more calendar stuff that we want to tell you about. But first, let me get right to the music. You know, 1975, as I said, one of the best years for country or for pop music in general because of all the country crossover hits that were happening. This man had two of them in 1975. He had the number one country hit Before the Next Teardrop Falls, and this was the follow-up. I found a friend once who said the song should be Wave to Dave and Wave to Mike. But this was his follow-up hit, top 10 pop hit, and a big country hit for Mr. Freddie Fender, summer of 1975, Wasted Days and Wasted Nights on your Kickin' Country station, WIYD, AM and FM, streaming live on BassCapitalRadio.com. 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

0: from her double platinum debut album called Trisha Yearwood. That's Mrs. Garth Brooks herself. And The Whisper of Your Heart, 1991, on your Kickin' Country station, WIYD, AM and FM, streaming live on Bass Capital Radio. I'm Mark. He's Steve. Hi, Steve.
1: Oh, hi.
0: Every so often, I have to catch him off guard. But we got quite a bit still going on. We got the trivia question that will be coming up in the next half hour. And when we come back, I got the number one song from this date in 1975, May 15th. What was it? Well, it was a number one song on the pop chart as well. 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
3: 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Highway Mart, located on Highway 20 near the intersection with Highway 19, Palatka.
0: 8:27 on a Friday morning. I'm Mark E. Steve, and we are counting down the top three songs on the Billboard Country Chart from this date, May 15th, 1975. Tomorrow morning, I will be across the way at WPLK counting down the top 20 songs from May 16th, 1975, 51 years ago. So this is kind of the prelude into that. Remember, we've been talking about 1975, the fact there were so many country crossover hits like this one. And this actually was more a pop song that crossed over to the country chart, and it hit number one, one of three number one hits for this man. The song itself was written in 20 minutes by the guys who wrote this song, producer Chips Moman and Larry Butler. 20 minutes it took to put this song together, and it's still the longest title ever for a number one pop hit. Number one this week on the country chart for May 15th, 1975. We lost him in 2021, but his song's still timeless, like Rock and Roll Lullaby, Hooked on a Feeling, and his remake of the Beach Boys' Don't Worry, Baby, and, of course, Raindrops Keep Falling on My Head. Mr. Billy Joe Thomas, born in Oklahoma, raised in Texas. Actually, it was the other way around. He was born in Texas, raised in Oklahoma. This is Hey, Won't You Play Another Somebody Done, Somebody Wrong song. Song number one from May 15th, 1975, on your Kickin' Country station, WIYD, AM and FM, streaming live on BassCapitalRadio.com.

0: Gone but never forgotten, the late, great Billy Joe Thomas, BJ Thomas. Hey, won't you play another Somebody Done Somebody Wrong song? It had been a number one hit on the pop chart and was still in the top 10 this week, but moved into the number one spot on the Billboard Country Chart 51 years ago today, May 15th, 1975. And as I've said a couple of times today, I'll be across the way over at WPLK tomorrow at 10 a.m. reliving the hits. So top 20 songs from May 16th, 1975. So there is probably a good chance. Well, no, I kind of gave it away that it will be in this countdown. So tune in. You know, of course, John Denver at number three with Thank God I'm a Country Boy. Number two, I'm Not Lisa by Jesse Coulter. Number one, Hey, Won't You Play Another Somebody Done Somebody Wrong song, BJ Thomas. All top four pop hits crossed over into the pop charts. All right, 8:33 on a Friday morning. We're going to have, when we come back from the break, we have the trivia question where you have a chance to win a large free pizza from Nico's over on the corner or this intersection of State Road 19 and 20. We'll have that in a moment, but let me do this because I know Mary likes to do her helpful hints. Steve can attest.
1: Yes.
0: Yes. Yes. Has to do with potatoes today.
1: Taters,
0: yeah. You know, you mentioned it was Idaho Day.
1: That's right.
0: So let's go on to that. Let's dig deeper into this one. Don't throw away potatoes that have become soft and wrinkled. You know what you do? You peel them, place them in a bowl, cover with cold water, and refrigerate for a few hours or overnight. They will become firm again.
1: Okay.
0: Now, Steve, you have to admit, you learned something new today.
1: Every time that Mary does hints, I learn something new.
0: You may learn them, but it doesn't necessarily mean you're going to actually go out and follow what they say.
1: I didn't say that.
0: Exactly. I wasn't inferring that.
1: Because she's probably listening.
0: Yes. Hi, Mary. Hope we're doing a good job for you today. She'll be back here on Monday. Steve will be back.
1: Yeah, and while we're talking about that, I just want to say this. And this is from Mary and from myself. I want to thank Mark for stepping in and doing this. Thank you very much, Mark.
0: Well, I appreciate that.
1: This was a blessing that you were able to come and do this while Mary was out. And from both of us, thank you so very much.
0: Well, I'm the DP of this place. I am the designated, actually the DPH. I am the designated pinch hitter. So
1: there you go.
0: This is fun. For 2 hours every morning, this is fun.
1: It is.
0: I try to make it fun. It doesn't always come out sounding that way, but we try to make the show as interesting as possible. So Mary and Steve will be here on Monday. It'll be like nothing ever happened. You know, it'll be like they left, like where Mary left off before surgery.
1: Yeah.
0: And she's getting better.
1: She is. Mm-hmm. She is. She's doing well in physical therapy.
0: Mm-hmm.
1: I have to do physical therapy with her three times a day.
0: Yeah.
1: Yeah. It's fun.
0: Fun.
1: Oh, I live for these moments.
0: You know what I look forward to more than you do, probably? Watching her get back out on a soccer field and kicking the balls around. Yeah.
1: Oh, yeah. No, athletics is not in Mary's. No.
0: As we were talking about, it's almost like the Monty Python 100 meter dash for the directionally challenged.
1: But now, Mary's looking forward to coming back, and Mark just can't thank you enough for stepping in.
0: No, well, I appreciate it. Thank you. We're gonna take a break. We'll have the trivia question. Steve's gonna have the question for today, and we will have that next on your Kickin' Country station, WIYD AM and FM, streaming live on BassCapitalRadio.com.
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0: 8:37 on a Friday morning, coming up on 8:38. And 22 minutes left before we get to the top of the hour of the news. And then Swap Shop, George will be doing it, the G-Man, this morning. But please, whatever you do, and if you're listening to the show, please, if you've got something that you want to swap or sell or whatever the case may be on this, do it at 9:05. Call in at that hour. There is no guarantee that these phones are going to hold your call for 1 minute, 2 minutes, 3 minutes. You know, we don't know. It's like a mixed bag. You just have no idea. Or better yet, Forrest Gump's box of chocolates. You never know what you're going to get. So that's all we ask. Just do so. Call right around the time the show starts, okay? So that will assure you that you can get on the air with George and put whatever it is that you have out there. All right, time for the trivia question. We have a free large pizza from Nico's to give away to the first person who gets this right, and you cannot have won in the merry, merry month of May. We are at the almost at the midway point of the month, so if you've won any time between May 1st and yesterday, consider yourself out for this one, all right? So I ate at Nico's last night. As a matter of fact, me and my better half went out there. They got a great deal. You could get a pizza, a large pizza, with whatever toppings

0: football game to do over at Palatka. So anyway, Steve has the trivia question for today. Steve, what do you got?
1: So I'll do this in English. If I do it in French, I'm sure we'll get phone calls.
0: Oui, oui.
1: So earlier today, we talked about national days.
0: And 31 of them, everybody. 31.
1: And on Saturday, one of the days is Coquille Saint-Jacques Day.
0: You say that so well.
1: What does Coquille Saint-Jacques Day celebrate?
0: Okay.
1: That's the question.
0: Okay, so are we talking a food? Are we talking a...
1: No, I'm not going to give it away.
0: You're not going to give it away.
1: No.
0: You have the answer to this. So
1: yes.
0: You could call in at area code 386-325, as I'm looking again, 386-325-4556. We're looking for the first person to actually say, know what Coquille Saint-Jacques
1: Day celebrates.
0: Celebrates. There you go. 386-325-4556. First person to get this, and you have not, and you can't win in the month of May. The first person to get this will win a large free pizza from Nico's on the intersection of State Roads 19 and 20 here in Palatka, on the southbound side of 19, heading towards Walmart and the Roadhaver of Broy's Ranch and the Califorest and everything after that. But yeah. That's the question. What does Coquille Saint-Jacques Day celebrate? That's the question. The question for today.
1: Mais oui, madame et monsieur.
0: Oh boy, now he's getting complicated. Anyway, let me just throw something else out here in the meanwhile. Tomorrow, May 16th, is International Gator Day, and also happens to be Armed Forces Day, which is observed in the third Saturday in May each year. Since the two fall together, the Gator Club here in town has decided to be of service and support American Legion Burt Hodge Post 45 here in Palatka. Each week, Post 45 has a breakfast as a source of income for the post. The third Saturday is actually a luncheon. They offer a complete rib dinner plate for $15, as well as slabs of ribs to take home and enjoy later. We would like the Gator Club would like to invite all the Putnam Gators to join in supporting the Burt Hodge Post 45 in their efforts. The one caveat, because there has to be one, is they operate this event as a pre-order. So they need to be able to give them a target number to expect. You know, you don't want to cook up so many things and then, there's leftovers. Or they don't have enough. You could put on your orange and blue, come have lunch as a group, or just, you know, swing by. Swing by from noon to 2 p.m. and pick up the order. So see, listen to my show on WPLK from 10 a.m. We'll be done around noon. And then you could go over to the Gator, the celebration over there at the Burt Hodge Post 45. Please plan to participate on International Gator Day with Putnam County Gator, as well as support Palatka's American Legion Burt Hodge Post number 45. So, and oh, one more thing. Go Gators. There you go. All right, again, the question. Steve, one more time.
1: So tomorrow is Coquille Saint-Jacques Day. What does Coquille Saint-Jacques Day celebrate?
0: It's as simple as that. You could get us, again, area code 386-325-4556. First person to get to answer this correctly will win a large free pizza from Nico's over on State Road 19, heading south off of the intersection of 19 and 20.
1: And let me give you a hint.
0: All right, one hint. Go ahead.
1: Coquille is spelled C-O-Q-U-I-L-L-E-S.
0: Just in case you want to look this up, everybody.
1: C-O-Q-U-I-L-L-E-S.
0: He's giving you a hint. Wink, wink.
1: Coquille.
0: Yeah. What does this day, Coquille Saint-Jacques Day, celebrate?

0: Just as simple as that.
1: Yep.
0: Throw it out there. Yeah. What do you got to lose?
2: Nothing.
0: Nothing. Other than embarrassment among your family and friends if you get it wrong? No, that's not true. That's not true. I made that up. Again, 386-325-4556 for the answer to the trivia question. What does Coquiel St. Jacques Day celebrate? Steve's got this engraved in my brain now. We've asked this like five or six times already.
1: It's French. It's a love language.
0: They say that. Yeah, I agree. All right. Again, 386-325-4556. You have the Founders Day coming up tomorrow.
1: Yes, we do. Down in Pomona Park.
0: Yes.
1: On May 16th, 9 a.m. to 3 p.m. at Mayor's Park, 107 Worcester Avenue.
0: Mm-hmm.
1: At the Community Center. 200 East Main Street. There'll be the Founders Day celebration for celebrating Pomona Park's birthday.
0: Yay!
1: So there'll be a special feature ribbon cutting ceremony. There'll be a farmer's market, community booths, water slide and activities, free lunch from 11 to 1 while supplies last. There'll be live music, and there'll be a lot of kids' activities and games. So bring a long chair and stay a while and come celebrate Pomona Park's birthday.
0: Yes. And for any more information, there's Tony down there. He's
1: That's right.
0: at 386-649-4902. Yes, if you want any more information on it that Steve didn't give you. And I think Steve gave you an ample amount of information on this.
1: I think so.
0: I know you did. I know you did.
1: And I got one more thing.
0: What else?
1: One more thing.
0: Go on.
1: Palaka Farmers Market is tomorrow.
0: Yes.
1: From 9 a.m. to 2 p.m. Mm-hmm. It will be the last farmers market for this year.
0: Yeah, until, I guess, the fall.
1: Yep. Artisan food locally, grown food, arts and crafts, vendors, entertainment. It's at the Putnam County Courthouse, 9 a.m. to 2 p.m., Palaka Farmers Market.
0: Yes. Do a lot of good things. And every time I think about something closing up at around, Memorial Day, obviously I think about the vegetable and fruit market over on 207, County Line.
1: County Line, yep.
0: Fantastic stuff over there. And almost sad, but then again, who wants to be out in 90-degree weather?
1: No.
0: Consistently, for hours?
1: No.
0: No. No. Listen, I understand. I understand all too well. So, yeah. Again, the trivia question. It is, what is Coquille St. Jacques Day celebrate? What does it celebrate? The number is 386-325-4556, or else we're going to have to...
1: Under the sea. Under the sea.
0: If you don't call, we're going to have to ask an easier question, like, what's the number after three? Watch the phones light up like a Christmas tree. Oh, my gosh. No, no, no. We're not going to do that. We are determined. Steve and I are determined to get an answer to this question. We think the phones are working. I think they are.
1: Hope so.
0: I hope so, too. Hey, let's find out if the phones are working, everybody. Call 386-325-4556. What does Coquille St. Jacques Day celebrate? I know, crickets. I'm hearing them. Come on, call somebody.
1: It's a food.
0: There you go. Okay, we're getting closer and closer to where we need to go. All right, hopefully we'll get an answer.
1: Under the sea.
0: It's a food. It's under the sea. Okay, I got it. Let's go back. Alan Jackson, Gone Country on your Kicking Country station, WIYD, AM and FM, streaming live on BassCapitalRadio.com.

0: Mr. Alan Jackson, Con Country, at your Kickin' Country station, WIYD, AM and FM, streaming live on BassCapitalRadio.com at 8:53 as we're coming to the end of the journey. Swap Shop will be on after 9 with the G-Man. We're still looking for a winner on the trivia question. Yeah, you can win a large free pizza, a free large pizza, I should say, from Nico's on State Road 19 and 20, or just off that intersection. Once again, the question, Steve.
1: What does Coquille Saint-Jacques Day celebrate? And I'll give you one more hint.
0: Go for it.
1: It lives in a shell.
0: Mm-hmm. And he's also mentioned it's food.
1: Under the sea.
0: Under the sea. And there is a chance you might have had this if you love stuff that comes from under
1: the sea.
0: Mm-hmm. What does Coquille Saint-Jacques, what food does this celebrate? We've established a number of things here, everybody. Again, 386-325-4556. You can win a large free pizza from Nico's, but you got 4 minutes to get it done. So, again, what is it that Coquille Saint-Jacques Day celebrates? What food? It's food. It's in a shell. Can we say anything else, or are we giving too much away at that point?
1: No, I think we can lop it off here.
0: Oh, well, we're going to lop it off, eh? Hmm. Yeah, we don't have it here in the studio, but if we could, we'd go to a fish market, you think?
1: Yeah.
0: Hmm. What does Coquille Saint-Jacques Day celebrate? What food? 386-425-4556 as we are at 8:55 on a Friday morning. Thank God it's Friday. Any big plans this weekend, Steve?
1: Sleep.
0: Hey, there you go. What's that? I forgot what that concept is. I still got to write my show up. I still got to do my script for my show, which, again, will be over on WPLK at 10 a.m. Tomorrow. That's the top 20 countdown. I'll be counting down the 20 biggest hits from May 16th, 1975, which will also be the 51st anniversary of the Palatka South High School Baseball Braves winning the state, I believe it was 3A championship back in 1975. I might intersperse, if you will, some moments from that day 51 years ago on the show. All right. That starts at 10 a.m. on WPLK AM and FM, streaming live on BassCapitalRadio.com. Just hit on the WPLK button. That's all you got to do. All right. One last time. We're going to ask this question. What does Coquille Saint-Jacques Day celebrate? What fish? What food? What fish food that you... Okay. Do we have any fish lovers out there? Please give it a shot. 386-325-4556 for that free large pizza at Nico's. Imagine if we were giving away fish.
1: Free fish.
0: Free fish, yes. But no, it is a free large pizza from Nico's, where I was last night eating a large pizza that we paid for. What do we have on? Oh, pepperoni, mushroom, and extra cheese, because Camisa loves extra cheese. So,
1: yeah. Too much cheese.
0: I know. Some people can handle it. Others, yeah.
1: Yeah.
0: It also depends on how they spread that cheese.
1: Correct.
0: You know. Oh, let's
1: Uh-oh.
0: See if this is it.
1: Uh-oh.
0: Here we go.
1: Maybe.
0: Well, so whoever it was hung up just that quickly. But, we're still looking for the winner for this contest. What does Coquille Saint-Jacques Day celebrate? What food, what under the sea food does it celebrate? We are nearing the end of the show, and we're going to have about another 35 to 40 seconds to let them try to figure this out. We thought that might be the clue. Yeah, we got it. We want to give away this large free pizza from Nico's. We know the phones are working. Help us. Help us help you.
1: If I know the answer.
0: Yes.
1: Do I get a pizza?
0: You know, that's a good question. I have to ask Susan. Or better yet, we'll have to ask.
1: I've already asked Mary, and the answer is no.
0: Sorry. Sorry. You know, you have to go to the source, apparently, to make that happen. And unfortunately, that didn't happen. Well,
1: I'll have to give the answer.
0: Yeah, because we are now down to the final minute of the show.
1: Yep.
0: So we mentioned it on this show. At that time, it was inadvertently I mentioned it.
1: That's right. Coquille Saint-Jacques Day celebrates scallop dishes.
0: Scallops, or as most people...
1: Scallops,
0: yes.
1: Scallops.
0: I love me some scallops. I love, you know, the shrimp scallops.
1: Drives me crazy when they say scallop.
0: Yeah.
1: Scallop.
0: Yeah. So, unfortunately, we did not give the pizza away. I'm going to walk out of here unhappy, and so will Steve. But we'll get over it. We're going to get over it.
1: Actually, we can go down to Gator Landing and get a plateful.
0: You're right. We got to go. Swap Shop is next. Have a good weekend, everybody. You too, Steve. And the news is next, followed by Swap Shop on your Kickin' Country station, WIYD, AM and FM, streaming live on Bass Capital Radio. Goodbye, everybody.
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3: NBC News Radio, I'm Michael Kastner. President Trump is headed back to the United States this morning after a high-stakes summit with Chinese President Xi Jinping in Beijing. Trump says President Xi told him China is ready to buy 200 passenger jets from Boeing. Boeing shares dropped more than 4% after Trump made the announcement Thursday in an interview with Fox News. The Yale School of Medicine is being accused of racial discrimination in how it selects its applicants. On Thursday, the Civil Rights Division of the Justice Department said a year-long probe into Yale showed the school's admissions department intentionally selected applicants based on their race. Drake is back, this time with three new albums. The rapper dropped Iceman, Habibti, and Maid of Honor at midnight Friday after fans were originally only expecting Iceman to release. Michael Kastner, NBC News Radio.
4: This is Florida News Now. The state's new congressional map faces its first legal challenge today.
5: A Tallahassee judge is being asked to rule unconstitutional the mid-decade drawn congressional map that cuts Florida's Democratic-leaning districts from 8 to 4. National Redistricting Foundation Executive Director Marina Jenkins says it violates the voter-approved fair districts amendments.
6: They said that politicians cannot draw congressional districts to favor one party over another. They said that districts must be compact and must respect existing political boundaries.
5: Governor Ron DeSantis points to the U.S. Supreme Court last month throwing out Louisiana's map.
7: Compelled us to do what we were doing.
5: The suit demands the old map be used in the upcoming midterms. Eric Rodriguez, Miami.
4: Governor DeSantis is not happy with one of the state's top Republicans. DeSantis criticized House Speaker Daniel Perez for refusing to support bills that would expand vaccine exemptions for kids and impose regulations on artificial intelligence. The Hollywood Police Department's released tense body cam footage involving Buccaneers and Hurricanes legend Warren Sapp. The recordings show the former football star in multiple argumentative confrontations with municipal staff inside Hollywood City Hall and daring police officers to arrest him.
8: Please stop recording within the city facility.
4: Sapp's now facing a criminal charge for interfering with city employees and has been barred from the building. A Seminole County student's facing criminal charges. Sanford police arrested Seminole High student Taheem Weich for allegedly having a gun on campus. The Tampa Bay Rays are making progress in getting a new stadium. The team announced it has a preliminary non-binding agreement with Hillsborough County and Tampa for nearly $1 billion. With Florida's news, I'm Chris Trankman.

like our original gold-rimmed Bluebell homemade vanilla, the country's gold standard of ice cream flavors since 1969. 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That's why we put the word home right on the carton.

0: Sunday with a high near 88, light and variable winds becoming northeast 5 to 10 miles per hour. Winds could gust as high as 16 miles per hour. Mostly clear with a low of 65 tonight, east wind 6 to 11 miles per hour. And that's your weather for the Bass Capital area.
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2: It's the G-Man.
1: And that would be me. 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
1: How are you doing?
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1: 386-866-4653. 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
3: Yes, sir. 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
1: You have a great weekend, sir. 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It comes for comes with extras, or they will trade for a four-wheel drive truck. And they've got a couple of Coke memorabilia here, Coke fountain service sign from 1934 up in Tennessee, and it comes from the Tennessee Enamel Company is what I'm trying to say. 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One's complete for $100. One's missing a tray for $75. And he's got roofing screws for metal roofing with rubber grommets on them. He's got a few in colors, $250 in a bag, $40 for each bag. There is no phone. It's just an address, 1609 Cleveland Avenue at the south end near Gulf Drive. At 1609 Cleveland Avenue at the south end near Gulf Drive. So stop by and check that out. Now, somebody's moved into a smaller apartment, and they don't have the space for their beloved Yamaha piano anymore. And they're hoping to find a good home for it. If you know someone that might be interested, let them know. And you can contact her at 720-675-7964. 720-675-7964 for information. And some folks got a couple of Lincoln welders made by Bobcat, and they're willing to part with them for $400. And the number to call, I think that may have even gotten lower. Let me hold off on this one until I can find the other sheet. 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It's a viscosity multi-G. They're 2.5 gallons unopened, a total of 5 gallons. 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
1: All right, and we've got Tom Lee, our buddy up in Maine, sitting around waiting for you to call him. He said he hasn't heard from you yet. Anyway, if you like to talk about old vehicles and car and truck parts and stuff like that, you can contact him and just kind of chew the fat over old vehicles, 207-375-4475. And the neat thing about this guy is that he has his fingers out looking for parts all over the place for people. He doesn't charge for this. There's no way. It's not a business. He's just a hobby that he loves to do. So he's in contact with a bunch of other people that might have your part or might need the part that you've got. You can reach him at 207-375-4475. If there's no answer, just leave a message. 207-375-4475. He does return all calls. And I believe we may have a call coming in here as soon as somebody can get to it and park that thing for me. You going to park that, Mark? All right, put it on hold, and I'll take the call right now, and we'll say... Good morning. You're on Swap Shop.
2: Good morning, sir. How you doing today?
1: I'm doing great. How about you, buddy?
2: I'm blessed to be alive.
1: Oh, yeah. Blessed as the day is long. What can we do for you?
2: Yes, I got some chicken for sale. I got some hen chicken for sale.
1: Some what now?
2: And some chicken.
1: Chickens?
2: Yes.
1: Okay.
2: Them ready to lay eggs. So somebody is looking for some chicken. I sell them $15. So they're ready.
1: How many have you got?
2: I got about 25.
1: And you want how much for them?
2: I want $15 a piece.
1: $15 a piece?
2: Yes.
1: All right.
2: Yeah, somebody looking for some laying eggs.
1: All right.
2: So. My number is 904-895-0529.
1: All right, that's 904-895-0529.
2: Yes, sir.
1: Okay. You have
2: I also got some peacocks. Mean somebody looking for some peacocks?
1: Peacocks?
2: Mm-hmm. Yes, sir.
1: Mm-hmm. How much for the peacocks?
2: We person, with the person, whatever.
1: Well, they can call you and get some information about that.
2: Yes, sir.
1: All right. And then number once again, 904-895-0529.
2: Yes,
1: sir. All right.
2: And I'm still looking for the goats. I'm looking for some goats.
1: Okay, you want some goats?
2: Yeah.
1: All right. All right. You have a great weekend.
2: Thank you, too.
1: All right, take care. Bye-bye now. All right, the line is open again, 325-5800. Here is a three-light white chandelier for $15, also a white refrigerator for $100. Not sure the size of that freezer or that refrigerator, though, but you can get information at 386-916-5509. That's 386-916-5509. And the guy's still got a bunch of tools left. He's got ratchets and sockets from quarter-inch drive up to one-inch drive. 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These are brand-new shutters. And if you're repainting your house or something, you might want to check out these shutters. They're brand new, two in a box, and the boxes are $10 to $20 per box. 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And he's got 100 die-cast cars and trucks in 1/18th scale model. Most are still in boxes, and thousands of movies and music. That number to call, 386-336-1567 for information. But you need to text him, okay? During the hours of 8 a.m. to 6 p.m., Monday through Saturday only. All right, don't even think about texting him on Sunday. Just 8 a.m. to 6 p.m., Monday through Saturday, send a text to 386-336-1567. Tell people what you're interested in, and they'll get back with you. They're at 2019 Locust Avenue here in Palatka. All right, and we've got a house for sale. This is a really nice little house. Great starter house for a couple or a single or a retired couple, too, that want to scale things down. It's a small house. It's at 109 Gaskin Road off of Silver Lake Drive next to Trinity Baptist Church. 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They want $140,000 for it now. 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I'll get it right yet. 972-4380 for more information. And we'll be right back.
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1: All right, and we still have that. 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
5: 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Highway Mart, located on Highway 20 near the intersection with Highway 19, Palatka.
1: All right, we've got some East Palatka holly trees for sale. They're 2 years old for $5 a piece. And some cypress trees that are 2 years old, $5 each. 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How about that? 386-916-55. Scratch that. 386-916-6659. Just getting a little dyslexic this morning. 386-916-6659 for information. And we've got, you got the Hunting Blind sold. 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And the number number four gauge wire and storage cases, too. $35 for both of them. 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
1: All right. Now we've got some lower prices on a whole bunch of stuff folks had sent to us here. We've got an armoire that measures 78 inches high, 32 inches wide, and 16 inches deep for $40. And a gold metal base and glass top sofa entry table. It measures 56 wide, 20 inches deep, and 29 inches high for $50. And a coordinating glass top coffee table. It's 45 inches wide, 32 inches deep, and 16 high for $50. And a black wood dining table. It's 45 inches round and comes with two 18-inch leaves and four chairs for $150. Couple of rather a small desk with two drawers and two shelves for $30. And you can get information on these at 904-671-4416. And you got to, let me see, number again, 904-671-4416. And let me see, we've got one more break here coming up in a minute or so. But first, I want to talk to you about breakfast. It's being served this Saturday at the Interlochen Methodist Church, which is on Highway 20, just west of 315 intersection. All right, they've got eggs, pancakes, French toast, sausage, biscuits and gravy, grits, toast, juice, coffee, all for just $7. $3.50 for the kids. 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We're going to have a fifth Saturday this month, but you can go tomorrow morning at 7 to 10 for the breakfast at Interlochen Methodist Church here in, in Interlochen. All right, we'll be right back. 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
1: NBC News Radio, I'm Michael Kastner. President Trump is flying back to the U.S. after a summit with Chinese President Xi Jinping in Beijing. The two leaders discuss the ongoing war in Iran, among other topics, open as soon as possible, just like he does. The CIA chief was in Havana Thursday as Cuba says it's run out of fuel. John Ratcliffe visited alongside a U.S. delegation a day after Cuba's energy minister told state media that the country has run out of crude oil and diesel. Cuba gets most of its oil from Venezuela. Wary. Dua Lipa is releasing a tour film. The Grammy-winning artist announced the Dua Lipa Live from Mexico on social media on Thursday. Michael Kastner, NBC News Radio.
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3: A Tallahassee judge gets the first crack at the legality of the state's new congressional map.
4: It's a beautiful, compact map. Very nice map.
5: But multiple lawsuits dispute Governor Ron DeSantis' claims. National Redistricting Foundation Executive Director Marina Jenkins says not only is it not compact, District 22 stretches from Coral Springs.

0: Hearings to Marco Island, but it's politically gerrymandered.
1: The 2026 plan has the largest pro-Republican skew of any congressional map in history for any state with 15 or more districts.
0: The suit asked a Tallahassee judge today to rule the map violates the 2010 voter-approved Fair Districts Amendments and order the old map be used in the upcoming midterms. Eric Rodriguez, Miami.
2: The House Rules and Ethics Committee officially reprimanding Democratic Representative Angie Nixon. House Rules Chair Sam Garrison called it a serious but measured action.
3: No individual member, from the most senior to the most junior, is permitted to place themselves above the collective whole, above the House.
2: Nixon protested Florida redistricting maps with a loud, hot pink megaphone April 29th. She does not apologize and says she'd do it again. Notorious Cuban Mafia gang boss Remigio Valdez Lao is being extradited from Mexico to Miami today. Known as El Milo, he faces massive federal racketeering and extortion counts for running a violent human smuggling ring. Prosecutors say his cartel kidnapped Cuban migrants, including Major League Baseball prospects, and held them for ransom in Cancun. Valdez is set to make his first appearance in a downtown Miami federal courtroom immediately upon arrival. And the Tampa Bay Rays are making progress in getting a new stadium. The team has a preliminary non-binding agreement with Hillsborough County and Tampa. It calls for the team, the county, and the city to share the cost of a $2.3 billion ballpark at Hillsborough College's Dale Mabry campus. The county commission and the city council are expected to vote next week. With Florida's News, I'm Natalie Rodriguez.
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6: Sunny with a high near 88, light and variable winds becoming northeast 5 to 10 miles per hour. Winds could gust as high as 16 miles per hour. Mostly clear with a low of 65 tonight, east wind 6 to 11 miles per hour. And that's your weather for the Bass Capital area.
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0: Sunny with a high near 88, light and variable winds becoming northeast 5 to 10 miles per hour. Winds could gust as high as 16 miles per hour. Mostly clear with a low of 65 tonight, east wind 6 to 11 miles per hour. And that's your weather for the Bass Capital area.
1: Hi, this is Rick Cersei, superintendent of the Putnam County School District. 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
1: NBC News Radio, I'm Michael Kastner. President Trump's high-stakes state visit to China is over after talks with President Xi Jinping in Beijing. The two leaders discussed the ongoing war in Iran, among other topics, with China considered Iran's largest trading partner. Border Patrol Chief Mike Banks is stepping down. He told Fox News it's just time. Banks has served in the role since the start of President Trump's second term last year. He told Fox News he feels like he got the ship back on course. Shakira, Madonna, and BTS will be co-headlining the first ever World Cup final halftime show. More from Mitch McCann.
2: The show is likely to mirror a Super Bowl halftime show, with FIFA's president saying this will be a historic moment for the FIFA World Cup and a show befitting the biggest sporting event in the world. The World Cup begins on June 11 in Mexico City.
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4: A Tallahassee judge gets the first crack at the legality of the state's new congressional map.
5: It's a beautiful, compact map. Very nice map.
6: But multiple lawsuits dispute Governor Ron DeSantis' claims. National Redistricting Foundation Executive Director Marina Jenkins says not only is it not compact, District 22 stretches from Coral Springs to Marco Island, but it's politically gerrymandered.
7: The 2026 plan has the largest pro-Republican skew of any congressional map in history for any state with 15 or more districts.
6: The suit asked a Tallahassee judge today to rule the map violates the 2010 voter-approved Fair Districts Amendments and order the old map be used in the upcoming midterms. Eric Rodriguez, Miami.
4: The House Rules and Ethics Committee officially reprimanding Democratic Representative Angie Nixon. House Rules Chair Sam Garrison called it a serious but measured action.
8: No individual member, from the most senior to the most junior, is permitted to place themselves above the collective whole, above the House.
4: Nixon protested Florida redistricting maps with a loud hot pink megaphone April 29th. She does not apologize and says she'd do it again. Notorious Cuban Mafia gang boss Remigio Valdez Lao is being extradited from Mexico to Miami today. Known as El Milo, he faces massive federal racketeering and extortion counts for running a violent human smuggling ring. Prosecutors say his cartel kidnapped Cuban migrants, including Major League Baseball prospects, and held them for ransom in Cancun. Valdez is set to make his first appearance in a downtown Miami federal courtroom immediately upon arrival. And the Tampa Bay Rays are making progress in getting a new stadium. The team has a preliminary non-binding agreement with Hillsborough County and Tampa. It calls for the team, the county, and the city to share the cost of a $2.3 billion ballpark at Hillsborough College's Dale Mabry campus. The county commission and the city council are expected to vote next week. With Florida's News, I'm Natalie Rodriguez.
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11: Sunny with a high near 88, light and variable winds becoming northeast 5 to 10 miles per hour. Winds could gust as high as 16 miles per hour. Mostly clear with a low of 65 tonight, east wind 6 to 11 miles per hour. And that's your weather for the Bass Capital area.

0: Hi, this is Charlie Douglas with the Douglas Law Firm, wishing all of our graduates a big congratulations. It is quite an accomplishment, and we want to personally recognize you. From all of us at the Douglas Law Firm, we congratulate this year's class on a job well done.
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Congratulations, graduates. Hi, this is Matt Reynolds, your Putnam County Clerk of Circuit Court and Comptroller. 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We wish you the best for a bright future and hope that you will continue to give back to your Putnam County community.

0: sunny with a high near 88. Light and variable winds becoming northeast 5 to 10 miles per hour. Winds could gust as high as 16 miles per hour. Mostly clear with a low of 65 tonight. East wind 6 to 11 miles per hour. And that's your weather for the Bass Capital area.
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Congratulations, graduates.

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10: This is Luke Mutchie from the local Edward Jones office in Palatka with your weekly market update. Last week, we saw huge gains in certain parts of the market. The S&P went up 2.3%, and the NASDAQ rose a whopping 4.5%. The Dow was relatively flat, only rising 0.2%. There are strong hopes that a peace deal overseas is coming soon. That, backed with an exceptional Q1 earnings, some of the highest we have seen since 2021. What does this mean for investors? Well, after some surge in growth, it would not be a surprise to see a period of consolidation and slower, bumpier gains coming up. This has been Luke Mutchie with the Edward Jones office of Luke Mutchie and Ryan Adams with your weekly market update. If you have any questions or want more information, give our office a call at 386-325-9072.

All of us at Coldwell Banker Ben Bates Realty want to express our congratulations for a job well done to all our graduates. We are proud of you. 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

Sunny with a high near 88, light and variable winds becoming northeast 5 to 10 miles per hour. Winds could gust as high as 16 miles per hour. Mostly clear with a low of 65 tonight, east wind 6 to 11 miles per hour. And that's your weather for the Bass Capital area.

This is Leota Wilkinson, Chair of the Putnam County Commission. On behalf of myself and Commissioners Larry Harvey, Josh Alexander, Walton Pellisier, and J.R. Newbold, we want to congratulate all our graduates in Putnam County. We wish you much success on your bright future, and we hope you bring your talents and strengths back to our community and help us grow and flourish. Congratulations, graduates!

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0: 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Congratulations, graduates!

This is Rick Cernsey, superintendent of the Putnam County School District. As graduation season arrives, I want to take a moment to congratulate the incredible class of 2026. You have worked hard, overcome challenges, and created memories that will last a lifetime. Whether your next step is college, the military, technical training, or entering the workforce, know that your Putnam County School District family is proud of you. You are ready, you are capable, and your future is bright. Congratulations, class of 2026. We can't wait to see where life takes you.

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4: This is Putnam County Sheriff Gator DeLuch. 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

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And now, you take that next step forward. 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
1: NBC News Radio, I'm Michael Kastner. President Trump is returning to Washington today after visiting China this week, along with a delegation that included a number of big-name CEOs like Elon Musk, Apple boss Tim Cook, and Boeing CEO Kelly Ortberg. Trump told Fox News that China said it would buy 200 planes from the American manufacturer. The head of the Border Patrol is stepping down. Mike Banks has served in the role since the start of President Trump's second term last year. He told Fox News Thursday he feels like he got the ship back on course. And a sleep expert is offering advice on the room temperature overnight that will increase the chances of a good night's sleep. Sleep specialist Brian Chen with the Cleveland Clinic.
2: When your body is hot at nighttime, it doesn't sleep well. You're going to be sweating more. You're going to be less comfortable.
1: He says set the thermometer between 60 and 67 degrees. Michael Kastner, NBC News Radio.
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4: Florida gasoline prices tumbling today. Statewide average is down 9 cents a gallon, $4.29 for regular. And the House Rules and Ethics Committee officially reprimanding Democrat Representative Angie Nixon. Chairman Sam Garrison calls it a serious but measured action.
5: No individual member, from the most senior to the most junior, is permitted to place themselves above the collective whole, above the House.
4: Nixon protested Florida redistricting maps with a loud, hot pink megaphone April 29th. She does not apologize and says she'd do it again. Legal moves to block the redrawn congressional map before the midterm election.
6: The newly approved congressional map alters the boundaries of 21 districts, potentially flipping four seats. Second Judicial Circuit Court Judge Joshua Hawks asking the plaintiffs to clarify what they want them to do.
7: So what happens if I just enjoy the 2026 map? I have to also order them to use the 2022 map, or they're just in a state of limbo and we have no congressional districts for this election?
6: The plaintiffs argue maintaining the status quo of using the 2022 map does not require a court injunction. The state argues the redraw is entirely legal and simply accounts for Florida's massive population growth. I'm Karen Curtis.
4: Florida Power and Light wrapping up its annual hurricane drill today. Crews testing grid restoration protocols, including drone usage and AI-driven diagnostics to ensure fast power restoration this hurricane season. A Miami-Dade judge has a warning for the man who claims he was shot at by former NFL star Antonio Brown.
8: The state has mechanisms to physically bring people in as witnesses. I don't think we're going to need to get to that point.
4: Brown's attorney says Zulkarnain Nuntambu missed a scheduled deposition. Nuntambu's attorney believes there was a conflict and is now asking to reschedule. Brown faces an attempted second-degree murder charge. He contends he was defending himself from someone who previously tried to rob him. With Florida's News, I'm Al Lewis.

Sunny with a high near 88, light and variable winds becoming northeast 5 to 10 miles per hour. Winds could gust as high as 16 miles per hour. Mostly clear with a low of 65 tonight, east wind 6 to 11 miles per hour. And that's your weather for the Bass Capital area.

0: I'm Ryan Adams from your local Edward Dolan office of Ryan Adams and Luke Mutchie. Today, we want to take a moment to congratulate the Putnam County High School seniors. This is an incredible milestone, and you've earned every bit of it through hard work, perseverance, and dedication. Remember, success isn't about having everything figured out today. It's about making thoughtful choices, learning along the way, and staying focused on what matters most to you. Congratulations again to the Putnam County seniors.
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0: 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I'm Susie Armstrong. The story next on NASCAR Today.
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0: 11-time Dover Motor Speedway winner Jimmy Johnson joined Mike Begley on Tuesday night's NASCAR Live before this weekend's NASCAR All-Star Race to discuss the recent news that musician Darius Rucker of Hootie and the Blowfish fame had joined the ownership group of Legacy Motor Club and announced that more owners would soon be named.
5: Yeah, we've been friends a long time. He's a huge fan of racing, and Darius is one of quite a few strategic owners that are going to be announced here in the coming weeks to month. 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
0: 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This is NASCAR Today on the Motor Racing Network.

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0: Sunny with a high near 88, light and variable winds becoming northeast 5 to 10 miles per hour. Winds could gust as high as 16 miles per hour. Mostly clear with a low of 65 tonight, east wind 6 to 11 miles per hour. And that's your weather for the Bass Capital area.
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1: 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We are the voice of NASCAR.
2: 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Checkered flag is out. 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
4: 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The Interlochen Fire Department will have a breakfast on the first Saturday of each month at 217 Kennedy Street in Interlochen. 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

Congratulations, Putnam County graduates. 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

0: Your clerk of court, Matt Reynolds, welcomes you to contact the office if you have questions. The phone number is 386-326-7600 or go to the website www.putnam-fl.com/coc. In local news, the dispute over whether Main Street Pizza in Hastings can serve beer and wine is headed for a final decision before the St. Johns County Commission next week. Main Street Pizza was serving alcohol in February after receiving a variance from the county's planning and zoning agency, but First Baptist Church of Hastings appealed that decision, arguing the approval should not stand under the decades-old county ordinance that restricts alcohol sales near churches. After 18 years as head baseball coach for St. Johns River State College Vikings, Ross Jones is stepping away from the game, leaving behind a legacy of championships, major facility upgrades, and student success. Although Jones has left the dugout, he will remain at SJR State as athletic director, overseeing the college's four-year academic program. Palatka City Commission is tabling approving the ratification of the agreement that had been reached between the Firefighters Union and the city regarding longevity pay. Longevity pay is where the firefighters get an increase in pay after 10 years and another one after 15 years. The Palatka Women's Club presented a gift basket with $4,000 worth of gift cards to the Public Works Department in recognition of the many hours of hard work they do and for the city. Palatka firefighter Ben Stevens was formally presented the Firefighter State Award from the state of Florida also. Commission passed 4-0 an ordinance approving the provision of a planned unit development overlay for the buildings located on the South St. John's Avenue between South 2nd and South 3rd Street and the Shelley Building, Hotel James, and the parking lot behind the Hotel James. According to James Triano, property manager for the owners, Beck Sloan Properties, the PUD will have a mix of hotel rooms, restaurants, and bars. And Romanza Festival is going on throughout the city up in St. Augustine. Putnam County Historical Society, Cisco, Florida, is having local history program with Dr. Stephen Hale at the Bronson Mulholland House. That'll be taking place tomorrow at 11 a.m. Also coming up, a poker run for Rodeaver Boys Ranch. It's a horse ride fundraiser. Contact the ranch for more information about that ride coming up tomorrow. Also coming up tomorrow, the world's greatest baby shower on Saturday at the Family Life Center at 1414 Bronson Street in Palatka from 11 a.m. until 2 p.m. And that's a look at local and area events. I'm Mary Mackey Connor, Associate.
1: Are you aware that your property, business, and other valuable assets may be compromised if someone fraudulently records a document against your name? 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
1: NBC News Radio, I'm Michael Kastner. President Trump is on his way back to the U.S. after wrapping up his trip to China. He and Chinese President Xi Jinping discussed the ongoing war in Iran, among many other topics, with China considered Iran's largest trading partner. Trump said Xi wants the Strait of Hormuz open as soon as possible, just like he does. Severe weather could start impacting millions of people from Wisconsin to Texas this afternoon. 7 million people within the 1,200-mile corridor are under the risk of seeing large hail, and supercell thunderstorms are also expected to develop.
2: This tour has been the most beautiful and fulfilling experience of life.
1: Dua Lipa is releasing a tour film. The Grammy-winning artist announced Dua Lipa Live from Mexico on social media Thursday. The film spans one night filmed in Mexico City during her Radical Optimism tour. It releases on YouTube on May 21st. Michael Kastner, NBC News Radio.
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4: Lawsuits have been filed in state court requesting a judge to block the state's new congressional redistricting map from being used in the midterm elections. NBC 6 in Miami spoke to Congresswoman Debbie Wasserman Schultz.
5: Oh, I mean, my district was, you know, blown into smithereens, and I'm running for re-election, and that's my plan.
4: Since a recent landmark ruling by the U.S. Supreme Court, several southern states have redrawn district lines. Critics of Florida's new map say it violates the state's constitution, which expressly bans gerrymandering that favors one political party over another, while a legal brief filed on behalf of the Florida Senate argues that partisan gerrymandering has not been proven. President Donald Trump now has a Florida airport named after him. Natalie Rodriguez has the story.
6: Palm Beach International will officially be renamed President Donald J. Trump International Airport starting July 9th. The FAA has confirmed the facility's iconic three-letter travel code will completely switch from PBI to DJT. The $5.5 million rebranding serves as a launchpad for major runway and terminal expansions. This marks the first time in U.S. history that an active commercial airport is named after a sitting president. Natalie Rodriguez, Miami.
4: A sinkhole has formed on Wymore Road in Maitland, according to officials. The depression in the roadway was noticed just after midnight last night. The Orange County Department of Public Works is assessing the sinkhole and will effect repairs. In the meantime, Wymore Road is currently closed between Oronel Road and Hope Road. The Jacksonville Ironman Triathlon is this Saturday. The event features a 2.4-mile swim in the St. Johns River, a 112-mile bike ride from Jacksonville to Ponte Vedra Beach and back again, and a 26-mile run. As many as 2,000 athletes are expected to participate, lasting as long as 17 hours. The Ironman starts in the St. Johns River at 7:30 a.m. at Metropolitan Park. With Florida's News, I'm Tim Adkins.
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8: My name is Hunter Bland. I'm a Bassmaster Opens professional angler and a National Boating Safety Ambassador. While attending the University of Florida, I competed in several college bass fishing tournaments. 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Roughly 2 miles down the river, my hydraulic steering comes completely apart. 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
10: Sunny with a high near 88, light and variable winds becoming northeast 5 to 10 miles per hour. Winds could gust as high as 16 miles per hour. Mostly clear with a low of 65 tonight, east wind 6 to 11 miles per hour. And that's your weather for the Bass Capital area.

0: Hello, this is Edith Aldrich. On behalf of Edith Aldrich State Farm Insurance, we wish all of the graduating seniors congratulations and success. And remember, like a good neighbor, State Farm is there.
1: Hello, I'm Charles Overturf, your Supervisor of Elections. And on behalf of the Putnam County Elections Office, I'd like to congratulate all of our graduates on a job well done. Always remember the sacrifice others made for all of us to have the freedoms we enjoy and the right to vote.

0: Your clerk of court, Matt Reynolds, welcomes you to contact the office if you have questions. The phone number is 386-326-7600 or go to the website www.putnam-fl.com/coc. In local news, the dispute over whether Main Street Pizza in Hastings can serve beer and wine is headed for a final decision before the St. Johns County Commission next week. Main Street Pizza was serving alcohol in February after receiving a variance from the county's planning and zoning agency, but First Baptist Church of Hastings appealed that decision, arguing the approval should not stand under the decades-old county ordinance that restricts alcohol sales near churches. After 18 years as head baseball coach for St. Johns River State College Vikings, Ross Jones is stepping away from the game, leaving behind a legacy of championships, major facility upgrades, and student success. Although Jones has left the dugout, he will remain at SJR State as athletic director, overseeing the college's four-year academic program. Palatka City Commission is tabling approving the ratification of the agreement that had been reached between the Firefighters Union and the city regarding longevity pay. Longevity pay is where the firefighters get an increase in pay after 10 years and another one after 15 years. The Palatka Women's Club presented a gift basket with $4,000 worth of gift cards to the Public Works Department in recognition of the many hours of hard work they do and for the city. Palatka firefighter Ben Stevens was formally presented the Firefighter State Award from the state of Florida also. Commission passed 4-0. An ordinance approving the provision of a planned unit development overlay for the buildings located on the South St. John's Avenue between South 2nd and South 3rd Street and the Shelley Building, Hotel James, and the parking lot behind the Hotel James. According to James Triano, property manager for the owners, Beck Sloan Properties, the PUD will have a mix of hotel rooms, restaurants, and bars. And Romanza Festival is going on throughout the city up in St. Augustine. Putnam County Historical Society, Cisco, Florida, is having local history program with Dr. Stephen Hale at the Bronson Mulholland House. That'll be taking place tomorrow at 11 a.m. Also coming up, a poker run for Rodeaver Boys Ranch. It's a horse ride fundraiser. Contact the ranch for more information about that ride coming up tomorrow. Also coming up tomorrow, the world's greatest baby shower on Saturday at the Family Life Center at 1414 Bronson Street in Palatka from 11 a.m. until 2 p.m. And that's a look at local and area events. I'm Mary Mackey Connor, Socie.
1: 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You may be taking the right precautions to protect your assets, such as locking the doors to your house, setting up credit card alerts, and taking other necessary steps to protect you and your family. However, are you periodically looking up any documents that are recorded in the Putnam County official records with your name on it? 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

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Working hard is something we know about at Palatka Heating and Air. Your hard work and dedication has led you to this milestone in your life. 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

0: Sunny with a high near 88, light and variable winds becoming northeast 5 to 10 miles per hour. Winds could gust as high as 16 miles per hour. Mostly clear with a low of 65 tonight, east wind 6 to 11 miles per hour. And that's your weather for the Bass Capital area.
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2: 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I'm Chris Caraccio.
3: President Trump is on his way back to Washington, D.C. after a high-stakes summit with Chinese President Xi Jinping in Beijing. The two leaders discussed the ongoing war in Iran, among many other topics, with China considered Iran's largest trading partner. Trump said Xi wants the Strait of Hormuz open as soon as possible, just like he does. Millions from Wisconsin to Texas could see severe weather beginning this afternoon. 7 million people within the 1,200-mile corridor are under the risk of seeing large hail, and supercell thunderstorms are also expected to develop. NOAA's Storm Prediction Center has issued a level 3 out of 5 risk of severe thunderstorms for central Iowa, which could see 3-inch hailstones with any supercells that develop. Washington, D.C.'s 4th of July celebration will reportedly try to be one for the record books. Axios reports Freedom 250 will attempt to break the Guinness World Record for the world's biggest fireworks show when the country celebrates its 250th birthday. I'm Chris Caraccio, NBC News Radio.
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5: A Tallahassee judge has been hearing arguments in a lawsuit over Florida's new congressional redistricting map. National Redistricting Foundation Executive Director Marina Jenkins says the intention was clear to cut Democratic-leaning districts from 8 to 4.
6: Tampa Bay is Florida's most politically balanced region. Yet the new map cracks the city of Tampa into 3 congressional districts, thereby eliminating a Democratic seat in the process.
5: Governor Ron DeSantis defending the mid-decade redistricting.
7: The fact that we've had so much population growth and that the districts are really not representative of where Florida is today.
5: The suit asking the judge to declare that map unconstitutional, politically gerrymandered, and order the old maps to be used in this year's midterms. The Florida Chamber of Commerce says Republicans are holding an early edge for this fall's elections. Their poll shows a 7-point advantage for the GOP on a generic ballot and also shows Republicans leading in the U.S. Senate and governor's races. The Tampa Bay Rays say they've reached a memorandum of understanding with Hillsborough County and the city of Tampa on a new ballpark. 2 votes on the non-binding agreement are expected next week. While President Trump has been in China meeting with the president there, an entrepreneur and South Florida resident accuses that country of being behind efforts to stop data centers.
8: I have no problem with the Chinese people. I don't like their government. I don't trust their intentions. I don't believe they're transparent.
5: Shark Tank's Kevin O'Leary wasn't referring to the China trip, rather to their potential intentions with AI. He says the U.S. must beat China to the punch in artificial intelligence. He spoke at the governor's hurricane conference in West Palm Beach. Gas prices take a dip today. AAA says the statewide average for a gallon down 9 cents to $4.30. With Florida's news, I'm Gordon Bird.
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12: Sunny with a high near 88, light and variable winds becoming northeast 5 to 10 miles per hour. Winds could gust as high as 16 miles per hour. Mostly clear with a low of 65 tonight, east wind 6 to 11 miles per hour. And that's your weather for the Bass Capital area.

walk in the rain and I whistle a tune. I talk to the man up there in the moon. I know

0: Congratulations, graduates. Hi, this is Matt Reynolds, your Putnam County Clerk of Circuit Court and Comptroller. On behalf of myself and all of the staff here at the Clerk's Office, we want to express how proud we are of all of your accomplishments that have led up to your graduation day. We wish you the best for a bright future and hope that you will continue to give back to your Putnam County community.
1: Hi, this is Joy Poupard, Director of Development at Road Heaver Boys Ranch. We want to wish a congratulations to all Putnam County graduates. May God bless you in your next phase of life.

0: Your clerk of court, Matt Reynolds, welcomes you to contact the office if you have questions. The phone number is 386-326-7600 or go to the website www.putnam-fl.com/coc. In local news, the dispute over whether Main Street Pizza in Hastings can serve beer and wine is headed for a final decision before the St. Johns County Commission next week. Main Street Pizza was serving alcohol in February after receiving a variance from the county's planning and zoning agency, but First Baptist Church of Hastings appealed that decision, arguing the approval should not stand under the decades-old county ordinance that restricts alcohol sales near churches. After 18 years as head baseball coach for St. Johns River State College Vikings, Ross Jones is stepping away from the game, leaving behind a legacy of championships, major facility upgrades, and student success. Although Jones has left the dugout, he will remain at SJR State as athletic director, overseeing the college's four-year academic programs. Palatka City Commission is tabling approving the ratification of the agreement that had been reached between the Firefighters Union and the city regarding longevity pay. Longevity pay is where the firefighters get an increase in pay after 10 years and another one after 15 years. The Palatka Women's Club presented a gift basket with $4,000 worth of gift cards to the Public Works Department in recognition of the many hours of hard work they do and for the city. Palatka firefighter Ben Stevens was formally presented the Firefighter State Award from the state of Florida also. Commission passed 4-0 an ordinance approving the provision of a planned unit development overlay for the buildings located on the South St. John's Avenue between South 2nd and South 3rd Street and the Shelley Building, Hotel James, and the parking lot behind the Hotel James. According to James Triano, property manager for the owners, Beck Sloan Properties, the PUD will have a mix of hotel rooms, restaurants, and bars. And Romanza Festival is going on throughout the city up in St. Augustine. Putnam County Historical Society, Cisco, Florida, is having local history program with Dr. Stephen Hale at the Bronson Mulholland House. That'll be taking place tomorrow at 11 a.m. Also coming up, a poker run for Rodeaver Boys Ranch. It's a horse ride fundraiser. Contact the ranch for more information about that ride coming up tomorrow. Also coming up tomorrow, the world's greatest baby shower on Saturday at the Family Life Center at 1414 Bronson Street in Palatka from 11 a.m. until 2 p.m. And that's a look at local and area events. I'm Mary Mackey Connor, Socie.
1: 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However, are you periodically looking up any documents that are recorded in the Putnam County official records with your name on it? 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

On behalf of all of us at Seminole Electric, we want to wish all of our graduates the very best as they take their next step in life. 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Congratulations, graduates.

0: Sunny with a high near 88, light and variable winds becoming northeast 5 to 10 miles per hour. Winds could gust as high as 16 miles per hour. Mostly clear with a low of 65 tonight. East wind 6 to 11 miles per hour. And that's your weather for the Bass Capital area.
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This is Leota Wilkinson, Chair of the Putnam County Commission. 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Newbold, we want to congratulate all our graduates in Putnam County. 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Congratulations, graduates!

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2: 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I'm Chris Caraggio.
3: President Trump is returning to Washington, D.C. after a high-stakes summit with Chinese President Xi Jinping in Beijing. The two leaders talked about the ongoing war in Iran, among many other topics, with China considered Iran's largest trading partner. Trump said both he and Xi want the Strait of Hormuz to open as soon as possible. Stocks are trading lower on Wall Street. The Dow has been down over 500 points at times today. The NASDAQ has been down well over 1% as well. Severe weather could be seen by millions of people from Wisconsin to Texas. 7 million people within the 1,200-mile corridor are under the risk of seeing large hail, with supercell thunderstorms expected to develop. NOAA's Storm Prediction Center issued a level 3 out of 5 risk of severe thunderstorms for central Iowa. A double murderer has been executed in Oklahoma. Raymond Johnson was convicted of killing his ex-girlfriend and her 7-month-old daughter almost 20 years ago. Johnson was put to death yesterday by lethal injection at the Oklahoma State Penitentiary. I'm Chris Caraggio, NBC News Radio.
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5: Florida gasoline prices tumbling today. Statewide average is down 9 cents a gallon, $4.29 for regular. And the House Rules and Ethics Committee officially reprimanding Democrat Representative Angie Nixon. Chairman Sam Garrison calls it a serious but measured action.
6: No individual member, from the most senior to the most junior, is permitted to place themselves above the collective whole, above the House.
5: Nixon protested Florida redistricting maps with a loud, hot pink megaphone April 29th. She does not apologize and says she'd do it again. Legal moves to block the redrawn congressional map before the midterm election.
7: The newly approved congressional map alters the boundaries of 21 districts, potentially flipping 4 seats. Second Judicial Circuit Court Judge Joshua Hawks asking the plaintiffs to clarify what they want them to do.
8: So what happens if I just enjoin the 2026 map? I have to also order them to use the 2022 map? Or they're just in a state of limbo and we have no congressional districts for this election?
7: The plaintiffs argue maintaining the status quo of using the 2022 map does not require a court injunction. The state argues the redraw is entirely legal and simply accounts for Florida's massive population growth. I'm Karen Curtis.
5: Florida Power and Light wrapping up its annual hurricane drill today. Crews testing grid restoration protocols, including drone usage and AI-driven diagnostics to ensure fast power restoration this hurricane season. A Miami-Dade judge has a warning for the man who claims he was shot at by former NFL star Antonio Brown.
9: The state has mechanisms to physically bring people in as witnesses. I don't think we're going to need to get to that point.
5: Brown's attorney says Zulkarnain Nontambu missed a scheduled deposition. Nontambu's attorney believes there was a conflict and is now asking to reschedule. Brown faces an attempted second-degree murder charge. He contends he was defending himself from someone who previously tried to rob him. With Florida's News, I'm Al Lewis.
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12: Sunny with a high near 88, light and variable winds becoming northeast 5 to 10 miles per hour. Winds could gust as high as 16 miles per hour. Mostly clear with a low of 65 tonight. East wind 6 to 11 miles per hour. And that's your weather for the Bass Capital area.

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1: This is Rick Cernsey, superintendent of the Putnam County School District. 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You have worked hard, overcome challenges, and created memories that will last a lifetime. Whether your next step is college, the military, technical training, or entering the workforce, know that your Putnam County School District family is proud of you. You are ready, you are capable, and your future is bright. Congratulations, class of 2026. We can't wait to see where life takes you.

0: Your clerk of court, Matt Reynolds, welcomes you to contact the office if you have questions. The phone number is 386-326-7600 or go to the website www.putnam-fl.com/coc. In local news, the dispute over whether Main Street Pizza in Hastings can serve beer and wine is headed for a final decision before the St. Johns County Commission next week. Main Street Pizza was serving alcohol in February after receiving a variance from the county's planning and zoning agency, but First Baptist Church of Hastings appealed that decision, arguing the approval should not stand under the decades-old county ordinance that restricts alcohol sales near churches. After 18 years as head baseball coach for St. Johns River State College Vikings, Ross Jones is stepping away from the game, leaving behind a legacy of championships, major facility upgrades, and student success. Although Jones has left the dugout, he will remain at SJR State as athletic director, overseeing the college's four-year academic program. Palatka City Commission is tabling approving the ratification of the agreement that had been reached between the Firefighters Union and the city regarding longevity pay. Longevity pay is where the firefighters get an increase in pay after 10 years and another one after 15 years. The Palatka Women's Club presented a gift basket with $4,000 worth of gift cards to the Public Works Department in recognition of the many hours of hard work they do and for the city. Palatka firefighter Ben Stevens was formally presented the Firefighter State Award from the state of Florida also. Commission passed 4-0. An ordinance approving the provision of a planned unit development overlay for the buildings located on the South St. John's Avenue between South 2nd and South 3rd Street and the Shelley Building, Hotel James, and the parking lot behind the Hotel James. According to James Triano, property manager for the owners, Beck Sloan Properties, the PUD will have a mix of hotel rooms, restaurants, and bars. And Romanza Festival is going on throughout the city up in St. Augustine. Putnam County Historical Society, Cisco, Florida, is having local history program with Dr. Stephen Hale at the Bronson Mulholland House. That'll be taking place tomorrow at 11 a.m. Also coming up, a poker run for Roadaver Boys Ranch. It's a horse ride fundraiser. Contact the ranch for more information about that ride coming up tomorrow. Also coming up tomorrow, the world's greatest baby shower on Saturday at the Family Life Center at 1414 Bronson Street in Palatka from 11 a.m. until 2 p.m. And that's a look at local and area events. I'm Mary Mackey Connor, Socie.
1: Are you aware that your property, business, and other valuable assets may be compromised if someone fraudulently records a document against your name? 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However, are you periodically looking up any documents that are recorded in the Putnam County official records with your name on it? 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

This is Putnam County Sheriff Gator DeLuch. On behalf of all of us at the Sheriff's Office, we offer our congratulations to all of our graduates. We wish you success, and remember to make good decisions in your lives for health and happiness in your future. We hope you have a safe and sober graduation.

0: Sunny with a high near 88, light and variable winds becoming northeast 5 to 10 miles per hour. Winds could gust as high as 16 miles per hour. Mostly clear with a low of 65 tonight, east wind 6 to 11 miles per hour. And that's your weather for the Bass Capital area.
1: Right now, across Putnam County, graduation season has arrived. It started right here, in our classrooms, on our fields, in a community that showed up for you every step of the way, with teachers who believed in you, families who stood beside you, and friends who grew with you. And now, you take that next step forward. At Georgia Pacific, we're proud to be a part of this community, and we can't wait to see how you give back, lead, and make a difference. Congratulations, class of 2026, from all of us at Georgia Pacific.

I'm Ryan Adams from your local Edward Dolan office of Ryan Adams and Luke Mutchie. Today, we want to take a moment to congratulate the Putnam County High School seniors. This is an incredible milestone, and you've earned every bit of it through hard work, perseverance, and dedication. Remember, success isn't about having everything figured out today. It's about making thoughtful choices, learning along the way, and staying focused on what matters most to you. Congratulations again to the Putnam County seniors.

0: 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Drive safe.
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Hi, this is Joe Pickens, president of St. John's River State College, home of academic and athletic champions. 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
2: NBC News Radio. I'm Chris Caraccio.
3: President Trump is returning to Washington, D.C. after a high-stakes summit with Chinese President Xi Jinping in Beijing. The two leaders talked about the ongoing war in Iran, among many other topics, with China considered Iran's largest trading partner. Trump said both he and Xi want the Strait of Hormuz to open as soon as possible. Stocks are trading lower on Wall Street. The Dow has been down over 500 points at times today. The NASDAQ has been down well over 1% as well. Severe weather could be seen by millions of people from Wisconsin to Texas. 7 million people within the 1,200-mile corridor are under the risk of seeing large hail, with supercell thunderstorms expected to develop. NOAA's Storm Prediction Center issued a level 3 out of 5 risk of severe thunderstorms for central Iowa. A double murderer has been executed in Oklahoma. Raymond Johnson was convicted of killing his ex-girlfriend and her 7-month-old daughter almost 20 years ago. Johnson was put to death yesterday by lethal injection at the Oklahoma State Penitentiary. I'm Chris Caraccio, NBC News Radio.
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5: Officials with the Tampa Bay Rays, along with the Tampa City Council and the Hillsborough County Commission, held a news conference today to discuss taxpayer funding for a new stadium to be located in Tampa rather than St. Pete. Mayor Jane Castor.
6: As mayor, I am looking forward to yet another boat parade when they win the World Series. No pressure, Ken.
5: While the Hillsborough College will hold a vote next week on leasing the land for the facility. The Jacksonville Ironman Triathlon is this Saturday. The event features a 26-mile run, a 112-mile bike ride from Jacksonville to Ponte Vedra Beach and back again, and a 2.4-mile swim in the St. Johns River, while the Coast Guard will keep the swimmers safe. News 4 Jack spoke to U.S. Coast Guard Petty Officer Thomas Avini about the role the Coast Guard will play.
7: The number one priority, making sure these swimmers have a good time, they stay safe, and just keeping traffic, any boats transiting the area, just keeping that area clear until the race is over.
5: Close to 2,000 athletes are expected to participate. The Ironman starts in the St. Johns River at 7:30 a.m. at Metropolitan Park. A jury in Tampa is recommending life without parole for the four men convicted last week in the murder of Jacksonville rapper Charles Jones, known as Julio Fulio. Prosecutors say he was killed in an ambush in 2024 that was part of a long-running blood feud between rival gangs. The judge will issue a final sentence on June 22nd. The National Hurricane Center has issued its first tropical weather outlook for the 2026 hurricane season, and the good news is there are no tropical disturbances predicted for the next 7 days. The National Hurricane Center, which tracks tropical activity in our hemisphere, will announce daily updates now that hurricane season is approaching. Hurricane season officially begins June 1st. Gas prices are down in Florida. AAA reports today's statewide average for a gallon of regular is $4.29, and that's 9 cents cheaper than yesterday. With Florida's News, I'm Tim Adkins.

like our original gold-rimmed Bluebell homemade vanilla, the country's gold standard of ice cream flavors since 1969. Its hand-cranked taste takes you back to simpler times. That's why we put the word home right on the carton.

Sunny with a high near 88, light and variable winds becoming northeast 5 to 10 miles per hour. Winds could gust as high as 16 miles per hour. Mostly clear with a low of 65 tonight. East wind 6 to 11 miles per hour. And that's your weather for the Bass Capital area.

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1: Congratulations, Putnam County graduates. On behalf of the Putnam County Chamber of Commerce, our board, and myself, Laura Pavlis, we're so proud of you and very excited for your future.

0: Your clerk of court, Matt Reynolds, welcomes you to contact the office if you have questions. The phone number is 386-326-7600 or go to the website www.putnam-fl.com/coc. In local news, the dispute over whether Main Street Pizza in Hastings can serve beer and wine is headed for a final decision before the St. Johns County Commission next week. Main Street Pizza was serving alcohol in February after receiving a variance from the county's planning and zoning agency, but First Baptist Church of Hastings appealed that decision, arguing the approval should not stand under the decades-old county ordinance that restricts alcohol sales near churches. After 18 years as head baseball coach for St. Johns River State College Vikings, Ross Jones is stepping away from the game, leaving behind a legacy of championships, major facility upgrades, and student success. Although Jones has left the dugout, he will remain at SJR State as athletic director, overseeing the college's four-year academic program. Palatka City Commission is tabling approving the ratification of the agreement that had been reached between the Firefighters Union and the city regarding longevity pay. Longevity pay is where the firefighters get an increase in pay after 10 years and another one after 15 years. The Palatka Women's Club presented a gift basket with $4,000 worth of gift cards to the Public Works Department in recognition of the many hours of hard work they do and for the city. Palatka firefighter Ben Stevens was formally presented the Firefighter State Award from the state of Florida also. Commission passed 4-0 an ordinance approving the provision of a planned unit development overlay for the buildings located on the South St. John's Avenue between South 2nd and South 3rd Street and the Shelley Building, Hotel James, and the parking lot behind the Hotel James. According to James Triano, property manager for the owners, Beck Sloan Properties, the PUD will have a mix of hotel rooms, restaurants, and bars. And Romanza Festival is going on throughout the city up in St. Augustine. Putnam County Historical Society, Cisco, Florida, is having local history program with Dr. Stephen Hale at the Bronson Mulholland House. That'll be taking place tomorrow at 11 a.m. Also coming up, a poker run for Roadaver Boys Ranch. It's a horse ride fundraiser. Contact the ranch for more information about that ride coming up tomorrow. Also coming up tomorrow, the world's greatest baby shower on Saturday at the Family Life Center at 1414 Bronson Street in Palatka from 11 a.m. until 2 p.m. And that's a look at local and area events. I'm Mary Mackey Connor, Socie.
1: Are you aware that your property, business, and other valuable assets may be compromised if someone fraudulently records a document against your name? 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However, are you periodically looking up any documents that are recorded in the Putnam County official records with your name on it? 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

0: Sunny with a high near 88, light and variable winds becoming northeast 5 to 10 miles per hour. Winds could gust as high as 16 miles per hour. Mostly clear with a low of 65 tonight, east wind 6 to 11 miles per hour. And that's your weather for the Bass Capital area.
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1: 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The Interlochen Fire Department will have a breakfast on the first Saturday of each month at 217 Kennedy Street in Interlochen. 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
4: 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Always remember the sacrifice others made for all of us to have the freedoms we enjoy and the right to vote.
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Congratulations to all the graduates. 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
1: NBC News Radio. I'm Chris Caraggio. President Trump is returning to Washington, D.C. after a high-stakes summit with Chinese President Xi Jinping in Beijing. The two leaders talked about the ongoing war in Iran, among many other topics, with China considered Iran's largest trading partner. Trump said both he and Xi want the Strait of Hormuz to open as soon as possible. Stocks are trading lower on Wall Street. The Dow has been down over 500 points at times today. The Nasdaq has been down well over 1% as well. Severe weather could be seen by millions of people from Wisconsin to Texas. 7 million people within the 1,200-mile corridor are under the risk of seeing large hail, with supercell thunderstorms expected to develop. NOAA's Storm Prediction Center issued a level 3 out of 5 risk of severe thunderstorms for central Iowa. A double murderer has been executed in Oklahoma. Raymond Johnson was convicted of killing his ex-girlfriend and her 7-month-old daughter almost 20 years ago. Johnson was put to death yesterday by lethal injection at the Oklahoma State Penitentiary. I'm Chris Caraggio, NBC News Radio.
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3: Florida's new congressional redistricting maps went before a Florida judge this morning. National Redistricting Foundation Executive Director Marina Jenkins says the intention was clear to reduce the number of Democratic-leaning districts in the state.
4: The Orlando metro area is a rapidly growing region with a booming Puerto Rican population. The map packs Democrats into CD10 and cracks them in the rest of the metro area.
3: While the governor defends the redistricting,
5: the fact that we've had so much population growth and that the districts are really not representative of where Florida is today.
3: Leon County Circuit Judge Joshua Hawks, who was appointed by DeSantis, heard arguments from both sides and will render a judgment at a later date. President Donald Trump now has a Florida airport named after him. Natalie Rodriguez has the story.
6: Palm Beach International will officially be renamed President Donald J. Trump International Airport starting July 9th. The FAA has confirmed the facility's iconic three-letter travel code will completely switch from PBI to DJT. The $5.5 million rebranding serves as a launchpad for major runway and terminal expansions. This marks the first time in U.S. history that an active commercial airport is named after a sitting president. Natalie Rodriguez, Miami.
3: A sinkhole has formed on Wymore Road in Maitland, according to officials. The depression in the roadway was noticed just after midnight last night. The Orange County Department of Public Works is assessing the sinkhole and will effect repairs. In the meantime, Wymore Road is currently closed between Orono Road and Hope Road. A Tampa jury is recommending life without parole for the four men convicted last week in the murder of Jacksonville rapper Charles Jones, known as Julio Fulio. Prosecutors say he was killed in an ambush in 2024 that was part of a long-running blood feud between rival gangs. The judge will issue a final sentence on June 22nd. With Florida's News, I'm Tim Atkins.
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1: 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We are proud of you.

Your clerk of court, Matt Reynolds, welcomes you to contact the office if you have questions. The phone number is 386-326-7600 or go to the website www.putnam-fl.com/coc. In local news, the dispute over whether Main Street Pizza in Hastings can serve beer and wine is headed for a final decision before the St. Johns County Commission next week. Main Street Pizza was serving alcohol in February after receiving a variance from the county's planning and zoning agency, but First Baptist Church of Hastings appealed that decision, arguing the approval should not stand under the decades-old county ordinance that restricts alcohol sales near churches. After 18 years as head baseball coach for St. Johns River State College Vikings, Ross Jones is stepping away from the game, leaving behind a legacy of championships, major facility upgrades, and student success. Although Jones has left the dugout, he will remain at SJR State as athletic director, overseeing the college's four-year academic program. Palatka City Commission is tabling approving the ratification of the agreement that had been reached between the Firefighters Union and the city regarding longevity pay. Longevity pay is where the firefighters get an increase in pay after 10 years and another one after 15 years. The Palatka Women's Club presented a gift basket with $4,000 worth of gift cards to the Public Works Department in recognition of the many hours of hard work they do and for the city. Palatka firefighter Ben Stevens was formally presented the Firefighter State Award from the state of Florida also. Commission passed 4-0 an ordinance approving the provision of a planned unit development overlay for the buildings located on the south

0: St. John's Avenue between South 2nd and South 3rd Street and the Shelley Building, Hotel James, and the parking lot behind the Hotel James. According to James Triano, property manager for the owners, Beck Sloan Properties, the PUD will have a mix of hotel rooms, restaurants, and bars. And Romanza Festival is going on throughout the city up in St. Augustine. Putnam County Historical Society, Cisco, Florida, is having local history program with Dr. Stephen Hale at the Bronson Mulholland House. That'll be taking place tomorrow at 11 a.m. Also coming up, a poker run for Roadaver Boys Ranch. It's a horse ride fundraiser. Contact the ranch for more information about that ride coming up tomorrow. Also coming up tomorrow, the world's greatest baby shower on Saturday at the Family Life Center at 1414 Bronson Street in Palatka from 11 a.m. until 2 p.m. And that's a look at local and area events. I'm Mary Mackey Connor, Socie.
1: Are you aware that your property, business, and other valuable assets may be compromised if someone fraudulently records a document against your name? You may be taking the right precautions to protect your assets, such as locking the doors to your house, setting up credit card alerts, and taking other necessary steps to protect you and your family. However, are you periodically looking up any documents that are recorded in the Putnam County official records with your name on it? Hi, this is Matt Reynolds, and I am your elected clerk of circuit court and comptroller here in Putnam County. 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All you need to do is register your name and contact information in TriShield by going to www.trieshield.com. 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

going back in the attic. And I kept rolling them seven and winning all them pots. My luck was so good, I could do no wrong. I just kept on rolling and controlling them bones. Finally, they just threw up their hand and said,

Hi, this is Charlie Douglas with the Douglas Law Firm, wishing all of our graduates a big congratulations. It is quite an accomplishment, and we want to personally recognize you. From all of us at the Douglas Law Firm, we congratulate this year's class on a job well done.

Kevin and the gang at Highway Mart wish all our graduates success and happiness and health. Remember, Highway Mart is always there to give you personal service and pump the gas for you. Congratulations, graduates.

Congratulations, graduates. Hi, this is Matt Reynolds, your Putnam County Clerk of Circuit Court and Comptroller. On behalf of myself and all of the staff here at the Clerk's Office, we want to express how proud we are of all of your accomplishments that have led up to your graduation day. We wish you the best for a bright future and hope that you will continue to give back to your Putnam County community.

0: Sunny with a high near 88, light and variable winds becoming northeast 5 to 10 miles per hour. Winds could gust as high as 16 miles per hour. Mostly clear with a low of 65 tonight. East wind 6 to 11 miles per hour. And that's your weather for the Bass Capital area.
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1: 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We are the voice of NASCAR.
2: Brad Keselowski up off of the corner. Ryan Blaney with a charge. Checkered flag is out. Ryan Blaney wins.
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2: NBC News Radio. I'm Chris Caraggio.
3: Technology stocks are causing a serious drag on Wall Street today. Traders are concerned after President Trump exited his summit with Chinese President Xi Jinping without any major policy agreements. This despite major tech CEOs joining him on the trip. Rising U.S. Treasury yields are also pulling down the market. The Dow Jones Industrial Average was down over 500 points at one point today. The NASDAQ has been down well over 1% as well. It appears efforts to end the U.S.-Iran war remain at a stalemate. President Trump says the first sentence of Iran's latest peace proposal was unacceptable and indicated he didn't read the rest. Trump said Iran has reversed course in scaling back its nuclear program. The president said the initial sentence was problematic because Iran had previously agreed to halt all nuclear activities. Trump previously said the ceasefire between the U.S. and Iran was on life support.
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4: This is Florida News Now.
5: Florida's new congressional redistricting maps went before a Florida judge this morning. National Redistricting Foundation Executive Director Marina Jenkins says the intention was clear to reduce the number of Democratic-leaning districts in the state.
6: The Orlando metro area is a rapidly growing region with a booming Puerto Rican population. The map packs Democrats into CD10 and cracks them in the rest of the metro area.
5: While the governor defends the redistricting,
7: the fact that we've had so much population growth and that the districts are really not representative of where Florida is today.
5: Leon County Circuit Judge Joshua Hawks, who was appointed by DeSantis, heard arguments from both sides and will render a judgment at a later date.

0: Donald Trump now has a Florida airport named after him. Natalie Rodriguez has the story.
1: Palm Beach International will officially be renamed President Donald J. Trump International Airport starting July 9th. The FAA has confirmed the facility's iconic three-letter travel code will completely switch from PBI to DJT. The $5.5 million rebranding serves as a launchpad for major runway and terminal expansions. This marks the first time in U.S. history that an active commercial airport is named after a sitting president. Natalie Rodriguez, Miami.
0: A sinkhole has formed on Wymore Road in Maitland, according to officials. The depression in the roadway was noticed just after midnight last night. The Orange County Department of Public Works is assessing the sinkhole and will affect repairs. In the meantime, Wymore Road is currently closed between Orono Road and Hope Road. A Tampa jury is recommending life without parole for the four men convicted last week in the murder of Jacksonville rapper Charles Jones, known as Julio Fulio. Prosecutors say he was killed in an ambush in 2024 that was part of a long-running blood feud between rival gangs. The judge will issue a final sentence on June 22nd. With Florida's News, I'm Tim Atkins.
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5: Sunny with a high near 88, light and variable winds becoming northeast 5 to 10 miles per hour. Winds could gust as high as 16 miles per hour. Mostly clear with a low of 65 tonight. East wind 6 to 11 miles per hour. And that's your weather for the Bass Capital area.

0: Congratulations, graduates, from all of us at the Putnam County Fairgrounds. We are proud of you and your accomplishments. We are extremely proud of all of our graduates who have been a part of our annual fair youth competitions, and we wish you all the best in your next adventure.
1: On behalf of all of us at Seminole Electric, we want to wish all of our graduates the very best as they take their next step in life. You have remained resilient and have worked hard to achieve this accomplishment, and we salute you. Congratulations, graduates.

Your clerk of court, Matt Reynolds, welcomes you to contact the office if you have questions. 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In local news, the dispute over whether Main Street Pizza in Hastings can serve beer and wine is headed for a final decision before the St. Johns County Commission next week. Main Street Pizza was serving alcohol in February after receiving a variance from the county's planning and zoning agency, but First Baptist Church of Hastings appealed that decision, arguing the approval should not stand under the decades-old county ordinance that restricts alcohol sales near churches. After 18 years as head baseball coach for St. Johns River State College Vikings, Ross Jones is stepping away from the game, leaving behind a legacy of championships, major facility upgrades, and student success. Although Jones has left the dugout, he will remain at SJR State as athletic director, overseeing the college's four-year academic program. Palatka City Commission is tabling approving the ratification of the agreement that had been reached between the Firefighters Union and the city regarding longevity pay. Longevity pay is where the firefighters get an increase in pay after 10 years and another one after 15 years. The Palatka Women's Club presented a gift basket with $4,000 worth of gift cards to the Public Works Department in recognition of the many hours of hard work they do and for the city. Palatka firefighter Ben Stevens was formally presented the Firefighter State Award from the state of Florida also. Commission passed 4-0 an ordinance approving the provision of a planned unit development overlay for the buildings located on the South St. John's Avenue between South 2nd and South 3rd Street and the Shelley Building, Hotel James, and the parking lot behind the Hotel James. According to James Triano, property manager for the owners, Beck Sloan Properties, the PUD will have a mix of hotel rooms, restaurants, and bars. And Romanza Festival is going on throughout the city up in St. Augustine. Putnam County Historical Society, Cisco.

0: Florida is having local history program with Dr. Stephen Hale at the Bronson Mulholland House. That'll be taking place tomorrow at 11 a.m. Also coming up, a poker run for Roadaver Boys Ranch. It's a horse ride fundraiser. Contact the ranch for more information about that ride coming up tomorrow. Also coming up tomorrow, the world's greatest baby shower on Saturday at the Family Life Center at 1414 Bronson Street in Palatka from 11 a.m. until 2 p.m. And that's a look at local and area events. I'm Mary Mackey Connor, Socie.
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This is Leota Wilkinson, Chair of the Putnam County Commission. On behalf of myself and Commissioners Larry Harvey, Josh Alexander, Walton Pellissier, and J.R. Newbold, we want to congratulate all our graduates in Putnam County. We wish you much success on your bright future, and we hope you bring your talents and strengths back to our community and help us grow and flourish. 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

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Congratulations, graduates!

0: Sunny with a high near 88, light and variable winds becoming northeast 5 to 10 miles per hour. Winds could gust as high as 16 miles per hour. Mostly clear with a low of 65 tonight, east wind 6 to 11 miles per hour. And that's your weather for the Bass Capital area.
1: This is Rick Cernsey, superintendent of the Putnam County School District. As graduation season arrives, I want to take a moment to congratulate the incredible class of 2026. You have worked hard, overcome challenges, and created memories that will last a lifetime. Whether your next step is college, the military, technical training, or entering the workforce, know that your Putnam County School District family is proud of you. You are ready, you are capable, and your future is bright. Congratulations, class of 2026. We can't wait to see where life takes you.

I'd like to take away some of your lonely moments by spending more of mine with you. And I'd like to take away some of those so-so kisses and replace them with ones that really say I love you. And I want to take away the doubt you sometimes have about my love by showing it more, much more than I've shown it lately. And then if someone should ask you what I got you for your birthday, well, you can say, why, he didn't give me anything, but he sure took a lot of things away.

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1: This is Putnam County Sheriff Gator DeLuch. On behalf of all of us at the Sheriff's Office, we offer our congratulations to all of our graduates. We wish you success, and remember to make good decisions in your lives for health and happiness in your future. We hope you have a safe and sober graduation.

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3: Sunny with a high near 88, light and variable winds becoming northeast 5 to 10 miles per hour. Winds could gust as high as 16 miles per hour. Mostly clear with a low of 65 tonight. East wind 6 to 11 miles per hour. And that's your weather for the Bass Capital area.